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0: Yankees win the series opener 8-5 tonight. And when the Pirates steal a base this season, you steal a deal at Valvoline Instant Oil Change for $25 off your next premium oil change. 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
1: Fox News, I'm Sue Guzman. The U.S. launching a 10th straight day of attacks against Iran. This is President Trump paid tribute to the three U.S. service members killed in Jordan over the past week. Says the latest round of strikes was in honor of them. As we hear from Fox's Alex Hogan.
2: The military identified those killed as 25-year-old First Lieutenant Tyler James Feehan and Private Isabella Gonzalez. She was only 19. The military initially listed another service member as missing, although human remains have been found.
1: Fourth U.S. service member recently killed in northern Iraq. The merger between Paramount Skydance and Warner Brothers has been temporarily delayed.
3: A California federal judge granting a temporary restraining order prohibiting the companies from closing the deal for at least 2 weeks while the court considers whether the merger should remain blocked.
1: Fox's Hillary Barsky, America's listening to Fox News.
4: Skies expected overnight with lows around 61. Cloudy skies expected Tuesday, severe thunderstorms likely, highs around 77. Overcast skies Tuesday night, rain showers likely, lows level off around 59. From the Weatherology Weather Lab, I'm meteorologist Jennifer Wojcicki for 97.5 The Hound. Right now, it's 62 degrees.

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1: Big John. 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
2: Every morning at the mine, you could see him arrive. 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

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Somebody said he came from New Orleans, where he got in a fight over a Cajun queen, and a crashing blow from a huge right hand sent a Louisiana fella to the promised land.

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1: Fox News, I'm Sue Guzman. The U.S. launching a 10th straight day of attacks against Iran. This is President Trump paid tribute to the three U.S. service members killed in Jordan over the past week. Says the latest round of strikes was in honor of them. As we hear from Fox's Alex Hogan.
2: The military identified those killed as 25-year-old First Lieutenant Tyler James Feehan and Private Isabella Gonzalez. She was only 19. The military initially listed another service member as missing, although human remains have been found.
1: Fourth U.S. service member recently killed in northern Iraq. The merger between Paramount, Skydance, and Warner Brothers has been temporarily delayed.
3: A California federal judge granting a temporary restraining order prohibiting the companies from closing the deal for at least 2 weeks while the court considers whether the merger should remain blocked.
1: Fox's Hillary Barsky, America's listening to Fox News.
4: Skies expected overnight with lows around 61. Cloudy skies expected Tuesday, severe thunderstorms likely, highs around 77. Overcast skies Tuesday night, rain showers likely, lows level off around 59. From the Weatherology Weather Lab, I'm meteorologist Jennifer Wojcicki for 97.5 The Hound. Right now, 61.

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Did you know that peripheral arterial disease, or PAD, affects 12 million Americans and is found most commonly in people over age 50 with a history of smoking, diabetes, high blood pressure, or heart disease? 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

0: 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The legends of country play here. 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
1: News. I'm Sue Guzman. The Pentagon launching another round of strikes against Iran following the deaths of three U.S. troops in Jordan.
2: Strikes targeting command and control centers in Iran, others targeting sites where Iranian missiles and drones are being launched from. Those U.S. attacks come in the wake of an Iranian ballistic missile attack in Jordan.
1: Fox's Steve Harrigan, another soldier, died in Iraq Saturday. New York City Mayor Zohra Mamdani continuing to threaten to arrest Israeli Prime Minister Benjamin Netanyahu.
3: For war crimes, and he's the architect of the genocide against Palestinians in Gaza as Israel's prime minister.
1: Netanyahu expected to attend the UN General Assembly in New York in September. And Tropical Storm Bertha has formed in the Eastern Gulf. It is the second named storm of the Atlantic hurricane season, expected to drench the Florida Panhandle and much of the Southeast. 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
4: Skies expected overnight with lows around 61. Cloudy skies expected Tuesday, severe thunderstorms likely, highs around 77. Overcast skies Tuesday night, rain showers likely, lows level off around 59. From the Weatherology Weather Lab, I'm meteorologist Jennifer Wojcicki for 97.5 The Hound. Right now, 62.

his daughter for my wife. I'll take my chances and climb that mountain, though clipped on clouds.

the bears and the birds, Pale Clifton Clowers. If a stranger should wander there, well, I'm going up on Wolverton Mountain. It's too lonesome

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1: 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Fox News, I'm Sue Guzman. The Pentagon launching another round of strikes against Iran following the deaths of three U.S. troops in Jordan.
2: Strikes targeting command and control centers in Iran, others targeting sites where Iranian missiles and drones are being launched from. Those U.S. attacks come in the wake of an Iranian ballistic missile attack in Jordan.
1: Fox's Steve Harrigan, another soldier, died in Iraq Saturday. New York City Mayor Zohra Mamdani continuing to threaten to arrest Israeli Prime Minister Benjamin Netanyahu.
3: For war crimes, and he's the architect of the genocide against Palestinians in Gaza as Israel's prime minister.
1: And Netanyahu expected to attend the UN General Assembly in New York in September. And Tropical Storm Bertha has formed in the Eastern Gulf. It is the second named storm of the Atlantic hurricane season, expected to drench the Florida Panhandle and much of the Southeast. 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
4: Cloudy skies expected overnight with a low of 60. Cloudy Tuesday, rain likely 75. Severe storms likely Tuesday night, lows level off around 58. Cloudy skies expected. From the Weatherology Weather Lab, I'm meteorologist Jennifer Wojcicki for 97.5 The Hound. Currently 63.

Well, here I sit high, getting ideas. 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
1: Well, life on the farm is kind of laid back. 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
1: 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Fox News, I'm Sue Guzman. The Pentagon launching another round of strikes against Iran following the deaths of three U.S. troops in Jordan.
2: Strikes targeting command and control centers in Iran, others targeting sites where Iranian missiles and drones are being launched from. Those U.S. attacks come in the wake of an Iranian ballistic missile attack in Jordan.
1: Fox's Steve Harrigan, those strikes have now ended. Tropical storm Bertha forming in the eastern Gulf, becoming the second named storm of the Atlantic hurricane season. The system is expected to drench the Florida panhandle and much of the southeast. Darlene Graham telling Fox's Hannity that she plans to run for a full term for her late brother Lindsey Graham's Senate seat.
3: I've made a decision.
4: You're in.
3: Yeah, I'm in.
1: And the deadline to file is next Tuesday. Graham died July 11th at the age of 71. 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
5: Mainly cloudy skies expected overnight with a low of 60. Cloudy Tuesday, rain likely 75. Severe storms likely Tuesday night, lows level off around 58. Cloudy skies expected. From the Weatherology Weather Lab, I'm meteorologist Jennifer Wojcicki for 97.5 The Hound. Right now, 62.

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Darling, I've wasted a lot of years not seeing the real you. But tonight your beauty is shining through. And I never took the time to let you know. So before he takes you away, please let me say.

Every day has been uphill. We climb, but we can't reach the top. I'm weak and I'm easily

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1: Another round of storms expected in the area today. We'll see temps into the 70s. Good morning, I'm JJ Michaels with your Hound Country news update. Some of those storms could pack a punch with heavy rain, wind, and conditions that may be conducive to tornadic activity. We'll keep you updated throughout the day. In the news, child care advocates are celebrating some wins in the new Pennsylvania budget. John Schaefer has more.
2: Pennsylvania's latest budget makes some progress on early child care and education, but advocates say more work is needed. Kerry King with Pennsylvania Partnerships for Children says the $50.8 billion spending plan includes new funding for programs supporting kids and families.
3: And then what was in the enacted budget is $3.75 million for pre-K and $1 million for Head Start, so $4.75 million overall.
2: The group says the investment helps address a growing staffing crisis, but lawmakers relied mostly on existing funds instead of adding new revenue.
1: In Clearfield County, a Clearfield High School teacher is jailed today after allegedly engaging in a relationship that was inappropriate with a female student for nearly a year. According to police, 36-year-old John Shelodnick and a 17-year-old female had conversed inappropriately on many occasions via a chat room and personal letters. The relationship was reported after he allegedly kissed her outside of her home on the last day of school. Chelodnik is on administrative leave from the school district today. The roller coaster that has been gas prices in western Pennsylvania is back up again. Gas is up 25 cents to rest at $4.26 a gallon on average. The lowest price in our area comes in Brookville, where it's $4.14. Fox News is next.
4: News. I'm Ted Linder. New York City Mayor Zohran Mamdani continuing to threaten to arrest Israeli Prime Minister Benjamin Netanyahu
5: for war crimes, and he's the architect of the genocide against Palestinians in Gaza as Israel's prime minister.
4: Netanyahu expected to attend the UN General Assembly in New York in September. The Pentagon launching another round of strikes against Iran after the deaths of three U.S. troops in Jordan.
6: Strikes targeting command and control centers in Iran, others targeting sites where Iranian missiles and drones are being launched from. Those U.S. attacks come in the wake of an Iranian ballistic missile attack in Jordan.
4: That's Fox's Steve Harrigan. And Tropical Storm Bertha fast approaching U.S. coastal areas with 40-mile-an-hour winds after forming Monday night in the Gulf of America off the Florida Panhandle. Forecasters say the storm is expected to bring heavy rain and flooding to parts of northern Florida, Alabama, Mississippi, and Louisiana this week as it moves west towards Texas. Bertha's center now about 100 miles south of Panama City. 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
7: Rain likely today, otherwise cloudy skies expected. Daytime highs approaching 75. Cloudy skies expected again tonight. Severe thunderstorms likely. Lows dip down to about 58. From the Weatherology Weather Lab, I'm meteorologist Jennifer Wojcicki for 97.5 The Hound. Right now, it's 61 degrees.
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9: I had swelling or edema in my lower legs. 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
1: Specializing in vascular disease for over 17 years, Dr. Bob Tejera provides his patients with exceptional care that's close to home. Call Allegheny Vein and Vascular in Bradford, 814-362-8490. Don't miss the Monday night Shootout Bulls and Barrels Rodeo at the Warren County Fair, August 10th. The show starts at 6:30. 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Tickets are $15 the day of the show. 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
10: Pirate baseball tonight, the Bucks and the Yanks, again in the Bronx, 6:40 airtime. You'll hear it right here. The Pirates play on the Hound.

97.5 The Hound. Storms around today and tonight. So these should be kind of pretty heavy. Highs in the upper 70s, 55 tonight. Partly sunny tomorrow. Looks like it's moved out. Low 70s.

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1: What's happening, Bubba? Good morning.
2: What is the point behind a balance bike? You know what I'm talking about?
1: A balance bike?
2: A balance bike. It's for like little kids. It's a two-wheel bicycle. And, you know, it's like they're supposed to be able to put both feet on the ground. And then they kind of do the Fred Flintstone kind of pushing it around kind of thing.
1: Oh, I've seen that. Yeah. It doesn't have
2: It doesn't have pedals.
1: Yeah, I have seen those.
2: What is the point of that? If you don't have pedal, I mean, because isn't the point of pedaling what gets the gyroscopic motion of the tires in your favor?
1: Did that to me. I don't know.
2: Okay, so the way a gyroscope works, remember those old little spinny things?
1: Here we go.
2: Or take your spinner. Take your fidget spinner and
1: spin it. I don't play with a fidget spinner during the show. I don't do that. You mean this one?
2: Yes.
1: Yes.
2: So whenever you spin it, now turn your hand sideways and you feel the gyroscopic motion of it.
1: Yeah.
2: So that was the point of a bicycle, is sturdy and steady because of the gyroscopic motion of the tires and the wheels, and that's what keeps it standing upright. So what is the point of these balance bikes if you don't have pedals and you're not pedaling? If you're starting to get off balance on a bike, you pedal through it. You can't do that on one of these. What are we teaching kids with these? Because I saw Tesla just put one out, and I'm like, why do we have that?
1: I don't know. It's just another thing for people to buy. Somebody said, hell, you know what you should do? This is better. And then people go, I want to buy that. Because the deal is, man, if you're a parent and you have a kid and you're teaching them how to ride a bike, you have one shot at it. You're going to pick either a bike that has training wheels, a regular bike, no bike, or one of those bikes. And that one seems like it's futuristic, maybe, because it's different.
2: Back in the day, there was a thing called the gyro wheel from a company called Gyro Bike, and it basically replaced the front tire of a bicycle, a kid's bicycle. Instead of having training wheels, you put a gyroscopic thing, like a giant fidget spinner on the front. And that would allow them to learn how to ride a bicycle and learn balance.
1: That sounds better than that one, yeah.
2: Yeah, I don't know. I saw this, the $225 for a balance bike?
1: I've seen it.
2: For a push toy?
1: I know, right.
0: You're getting the day started right with...
2: And that would allow them to learn how to ride a bicycle and learn balance.
1: That sounds better than that one, yeah.
2: Yeah, I don't know. I saw this, the $225...

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7: Rain likely today, otherwise cloudy skies expected. Daytime highs approaching 75. Cloudy skies expected again tonight, severe thunderstorms likely. Lows dip down to about 58. From the Weatherology Weather Lab, I'm meteorologist Jennifer Wojcicki for 97.5 The Hound. Right now, it's 61 degrees.
0: 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You can call. You can also text that number as well, whatever is easiest for you. 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
1: Joe Nichols is with us. He is a good dude. He's got a new song out.
2: C'est la vie.
1: Every time I hear it, I always think of
2: C'est la vie. Robbie Neville.
1: You know what I'm talking about?
3: I don't know.
4: You never heard that song?
2: C'est la vie from Robbie Neville back in the day?
1: Pull it up.
3: Right, yeah.
1: Listen, I always say if you stole from me, you've stolen twice. So this sounds like this could be, a song that you have stolen.
3: Oh, no.
1: Yeah.
2: But it's not. I mean, we know the guys who wrote this.
1: Here we go. Are you so country you don't know the song?
3: Never heard it.
2: That's awesome.
4: Wow.
1: Oh, wait a second.
2: Oh, here comes a big chorus.

0: It's the new song from Joe Nichols. It's called C'est la vie.
1: Huh?
2: Wow. I love this. I love that you have...
0: Wow. I guarantee you that Brett Warren, Lance Miller, and Jason Sellers, who wrote
2: They've all
0: the song,
2: heard it.
0: They
2: yeah,
0: all
1: tell,
0: knew it.
1: Tell the truth. Y'all didn't just AI that and then act like it's a
3: I
1: hit.
3: I cannot
4: no,
3: believe...
4: No, what?
2: That's
4: you
2: a real song. That is a real song from
1: seriously.
2: The 80s.
1: Not, no.
3: I pull, need pull somebody some to do stuff. A mashup
0: hey,
3: of Bubba, those
0: pull,
3: two, of you
0: pull
3: and...
0: Up, let's see how many songs Joe doesn't know.
1: Okay.
0: Pull up
1: it's
0: a very
1: be a
0: famous...
1: Lot.
0: And the... whatever... Should he stay in that same era or should you
3: like 80s pop?
0: 80s pop.
2: Here's what I'm doing.
0: Like break dancing music.
2: Here's what I'm going to do. I'm going to let's take a break because we're going to have fun with Joe Nichols. I'm going to generate a couple fake songs.
0: Okay.
2: And I'm going to play some real ones.
0: Okay. Yes, and you,
2: and then
0: right.
2: you tell us which one is which.
1: Okay.
0: All right.
1: That's perfect. I love
0: I
1: showing
0: like,
1: y'all weakness.
0: I
1: mean,
2: there's no weakness in this. This is awesome.
0: Joe,
2: you're so country that
0: gonna,
2: you don't know pop.
1: That's right.
0: You come here getting bullied.
1: That's
0: just
1: right.
0: Telling you.
1: That's right.

0: Before the show,
1: Joe Nichols is joining us. Has got a new song out. It's called C'est la vie. So earlier we said, wow, you've never, it reminds us of C'est la vie. What year was that?
2: 1980, probably 88 or 87, somewhere up in there.
1: So we're all godsmacked that Joe's never heard the song.
3: Oh, well, obviously I wasn't born yet, so let's.
1: Oh, right, gotcha. So we're going to see how many songs Joe Nichols doesn't know.
2: We have created some songs using AI, and then we have others that are just random hits, obscure hits of the 80s.
1: Now, these are all hits, though, right?
2: These are all were songs that had some airplay.
1: And don't play along like you don't know. If you know it, know.
3: If I know it, I know it. Okay.
2: And let's go ahead and start with this one and see if Joe Nichols knows whether this is a real song from the 80s or something that we've created on AI.
1: It's a nice ballad kind of sound.
3: It's a long intro.
2: Yeah.
1: This is the club mix.
2: Once upon a time in the land of sin and plenty. 3 seconds.
1: You know?
3: Is that Purple Rain?
2: No, but it is Prince. That's actually a real one. So let's see if you know this one.
1: That was a hit because I didn't know that one either.
2: Oh, Carson knows this one.
4: I do?
2: Oh,
1: you're dancing. We're trying to throw in
4: I know, right? I was like, dude, I'm just bopping. I actually don't know this song.
2: Real song from the 80s or fake? Joe Nichols.
3: Does it have words?
2: Yeah. If you want the words, I'll skip
1: maybe
2: in.
1: A movie, that's better.
2: Real or fake?
1: Wow.
3: Man, the oohs were pretty, they were pretty perfect.
2: Okay.
3: I'm going to go with fake. They were pretty perfect sounding oohs.
1: Holy cow.
2: Carson?
4: Isn't that Wham?
2: No, it's Culture Club.
4: Oh, well, it was.
2: Yeah. Well, all right, one
4: potato
2: more.
4: Potato.
2: This is a terrible game.
1: I'm actually glad Joe doesn't know Culture Club.
2: I'll skip it.
3: Sorry.

0: Is it too perfect? Is it AI? Or is this a song that you just
1: don't know?
2: Man. If it's really perfect, I gotta say it's AI, because...
3: So you're saying this is AI?
2: I'm gonna say that's AI.
3: This is the 1980s where we didn't need auto-tune. That is Sister Sledge.
2: Oh my God. These are not even...
3: Yeah. Yeah, you're like, I've never even heard of this band.
2: Yeah. Golly, they had some perfect, you know, vocals for being...
3: Well, back then, you know, it's back then people had to learn how to sing.
2: So you're saying AI is just now catching up to the 80s.
0: Yeah, pretty
2: the perfection of the 80s.
3: Yes.
0: What were you listening to?
2: In the 80s? Culture Club.
0: If you could name one Culture Club song, go ahead.
2: Karma Chameleon.
0: Yeah, you're good. Nice.
3: Whoa.
0: Good job. Good job. I don't know. I wouldn't know.
3: I know what he was listening to.
0: Yeah, you listened to some.
2: Yes. I know this one right away.
0: Yeah. Joe's.
2: This is Gene Watson.

0: Oh, it's AI.
1: That's too perfect.
2: Too bad you don't drink anymore.
3: Said my wife.
2: This would be a great song to sit in the garage and listen to Joe Nichols and just having a garage beer. Yeah, he's lame now, but he's got a new song. It's called C-L-I-V. We'll talk with Joe Nichols and play the song coming up.

0: This is the Big D and Bubba before the show show.
1: Joe Nichols is with us. Got a new song. It's called C'est la vie, and we're about to play it. However, it has horns in it, which is a nice change.
2: Yeah.
1: We used to have horns in
3: I've been saying
1: music.
3: It forever. There's something about horns in a country song. I mean, Johnny Cash, Toby Keith.
1: Toby.
3: I mean, some of the greatest country songs ever have had horns.
2: Yeah,
3: so,
2: Merle Haggard. Haggard did a lot of those. So did Hank Jr., a couple of those.
1: I wonder why what happened? Like, I think of horns, I don't think country music. But it is.
3: I think ska nowadays.
4: Wow.
1: I don't even know what he's talking about.
4: That's the punk, ska punk, right?
3: Yeah. With the horns and punk rock. Oh, it's fun.
1: Okay.
3: And that's kind of, man, you throw a little crunchy guitar in this, C'est la vie could be a ska song. Because it's kind of got the little beat.
2: See?
3: Yeah. A little reggae, a little fun.
1: All right, well, here you go. It's Joe Nichols' new stuff called

0: Yeah. By the way, horn players, they played for Prince, right?
1: Yeah.
2: How did he pull that off, man?
1: Yeah. I think his name is A.G. Yeah.
2: A.G.
1: Well, he's a session guy and one of the guys that you call to put together a horn section, and he did. He came in, a funny guy.
0: Yeah.
1: And I just kind of had one of those little fun facts about him.
0: Yeah.
1: Jason, a producer, pulled me aside and goes, man, you know that guy played for Prince? I'm like,
0: you're like, who's Prince? Prince Harry? Harry or William?
3: He's kind of in his own lane, and I like that. I appreciate that.
2: You don't do any like social media yourself, do you? Or do you?
1: Some. I do leave it up to other people to do a lot of the posts that you see. A lot of, you know, they kind of run it by me.
2: Well, I know you filmed stuff, but yeah, I mean.
1: Yeah, a lot of the posts, yeah. They
2: do you get on and scroll ever?
1: Oh, yeah.
2: You do?
1: Oh, yeah, all the time.
2: I can't see you doing that.
1: Yeah.
2: Like, that's wild.
1: I get, this is no joke. I get so many videos from my wife all day that, like, it's one of those, like, oh, this is so us. And it's some, married couple that's doing something silly. Like, she's floating in a lake and he's carrying her by the leg across the lake,
2: Right.
1: And stuff like that. And then I end up, scrolling up one time and it leads me down my algorithm, which apparently I look up weird stuff.
0: Yes.
1: I get weird videos, and then I send those to my friend, and then I ask myself, well, how did my algorithm know that I would send that to my friend? Now my algorithm's like, oh, of course you like looking at one-tooth people. They're doing some kind of talk show about fine cuisine,
0: Oh, they're doing tequila makes their clothes fall off.
1: Doing a video on how to start an apple.
0: I like it. So C'est La Vie will be coming out. It's out now. So look for an album. What are you doing? Is it just going to be on its own? Or
1: yeah, we're going to do two pieces. I know this is a lot, but we're doing this EP that's coming out in the summer, maybe another month or two. That's half of the album we're working on overall. So it'll be about 12 or 13 songs. We're going to put out the first, six.
0: Okay.
1: So including High Notes and Fighting the Good Fight and Goodbyes Are Hard to Listen to, C'est La Vie, and we'll have one more, I think, after that, and then we'll drop an EP.
2: Dude, you could do that. You can. The next project, you can call it The Game, and it's the first half of the game and the second half of the game.
0: Yeah,
1: first second. That's half. A good idea, actually, yeah.
0: You can find him on line, Joe Nichols. I bet you can figure it out. And, dude, it's always good to see you, man.
1: Always good to see y'all.
0: The one and only Joe Nichols.
4: Waking up the country with the best country. More Big D and Bubba.

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She never liked him, she don't need him. 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Hell, she ain't never two-step or snap pearls. So after about a month of Jim Beam, that old cowboy

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1: This is the Big D and Bubba before the show show.
2: Bubba has a terrible relationship experience, and so does his friends, apparently.
3: Yeah, I think I'm rubbing it off on everybody around me. If you want a good, solid relationship, don't hang out with me.
2: Just rubbing off. You're not rubbing off.
3: Huh?
2: Go ahead.
3: Anyway, I don't know what I said, so who knows?
2: Yeah, anyway, that's fine.
3: Yeah, so anyway, yeah, my buddy, I'm going to change his name to Pete because I don't want him knowing that
2: but
3: I'm talking
2: about...
3: But
2: his real name is Scott.
3: He's not. Anyway, he's dealing with this thing where he started dating this girl maybe 6 weeks ago. Things are going really good. Everything's awesome. Now she wants him to give up hunting this fall. She's like, yeah.
2: Why?
3: Because
2: she doesn't like to.
3: Yeah, and he's like, dude, I've been hunting since I was 10 years old.
2: Yeah.
3: And he's like, I can't give this up. He's like, I'm really thinking about giving her up rather than hunting and all that. And I said, well, why don't you go through and tell her the virtues of hunting? You know, the conservation efforts and all of the things, like the national parks and all that is all funded by the...
2: People don't know that.
3: Yeah.
2: They don't know that.
3: Or the Hunters for the Hungry program and the Hunters for the Homeless and all that kind of stuff.
2: I think a lot of people think that you're just going out there and killing an animal and walking away. And that is not...
3: It's not the way it is. Whether you are a hunter or not, it's not the way it is.
2: No.
3: You know, you don't take something that you're not going to eat.
2: Right.
3: That's the rules. And if you're not going to, then a lot of people take that and they donate it for feeding the hungry, the homeless, all that. Anyway, the taxes go to fund all these conservation programs, like repopulating wolves and putting bison back in things. And what? So there's a lot of good stuff if you... I don't know. I feel bad for him because... He's really been excited about this girl.
4: Forget all that stuff that you just mentioned, because I'm not even a hunter. But if he's doing it legally and ethically, that's a her problem, not a him problem.
3: That's what I'm saying. I feel so bad
4: for
3: him.
4: So she's got to take a hike.
3: Yeah. I don't think it's fair to ask somebody to change something like that, like a big hobby. Like, I love to fish.
2: Yeah.
3: I wouldn't give that up. I'd be like, man.
2: Me too. If I was in a situation, I'd love to overeat. And, you know, like, that's just the way it is. I've been doing it my whole life.
1: This is the Big D and Bubba before the show.
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12: Rain likely today, otherwise cloudy skies expected. Daytime highs approaching 75. Cloudy skies expected again tonight. Severe thunderstorms likely. Lows dip down to about 58. From the Weatherology Weather Lab, I'm meteorologist Jennifer Vujicic for 97.5 The Hound. Currently, it's 62 degrees.
2: Pirate baseball tonight. The Bucks and the Yanks again in the Bronx. 6:40 airtime. You'll hear it right here. The Pirates play on The Hound.

0: Hey, Carson, what's up? Good morning.
1: Good morning. I have a very weird situation happening right now. A friend of mine reached out and said, hey, I want to do dinner and I want you to meet this friend. She just moved here and I think you guys are really going to hit it off. And I was like, all right. And we sit down and first thing I notice, this new girl and I, we have the same manicure. Our nails are the same. Mm. All right. Then I see she's got a tattoo and I go, hey, I know we like just met. Is that an Alice Cooper tattoo? She's like, oh my gosh, girl, yeah. So we start talking about music. And then I was just on tour. What? Tell me more. And she goes, you'll never have heard of the band. She names the band. I start naming off band members. And I'm like, I think this is my twin soul.
2: Wow.
1: But here's the problem. Like dating, I get it. Like we all know the rules of dating and texting and calling, but it's trying to make a friend without coming across too needy, too overbearing. I'm like, how do I play this? There is no rule book for like, hey girl, hey, you want to be my BFF? Or like, what are we doing?
3: So if it's natural, then you just fall into it. Just be like, hey, you want to go hang out and talk music?
1: I don't want to spook her.
3: So, okay,
1: I'm a spooker because I feel like this is my new best friend.
3: When you say she was on tour, what was she doing?
1: She was in production.
3: Okay.
1: She was part of the team. And like I'm like, oh my gosh, we could talk about more than music. We didn't get that far. It was 2 hours of us naming bands. And there's my poor third friend who's like, I've never heard of any of these.
3: Yeah.
1: She's smiling politely. She's adorable.
3: You guys in your matching manicures.
1: Yeah, she's like, I love Kit Moore. She's like this. That's how she and I know each other is through country music. And then there's me and the other two, you know, like black fingernails and black t-shirts. And
0: I think Bubba's right. I think you just kind of be cool, man.
1: Just be cool.
3: Did you guys swap like info and all that kind of stuff?
1: Yeah.
3: Look, there's
1: reason. I already texted her.
3: There's a
1: is
3: reason.
1: Is that awkward?
3: No, not at all. There's a reason your friend had you guys meet at the thing because she obviously saw the similarities.
1: Yeah, I mean, I think she might be my twin, except we have different hair color.
3: Wow. Well, we met your twin. It's your brother.
1: Oh, that's true.
0: Well, you guys
1: though.
0: Really are so similar.
1: Yeah, I guess. He's got better hair, though.

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2: Another round of storms expected in the area today. We'll see temps into the 70s. Good morning, I'm JJ Michaels with your Hound Country news update. Some of those storms could pack a punch with heavy rain, wind, and conditions that may be conducive to tornadic activity. We'll keep you updated throughout the day. In the news, child care advocates are celebrating some wins in the new Pennsylvania budget. John Schaefer has more.
3: Pennsylvania's latest budget makes some progress on early child care and education, but advocates say more work is needed. Carrie King with Pennsylvania Partnerships for Children says the $50.8 billion spending plan includes new funding for programs supporting kids and families.
4: And then what was in the enacted budget is $3.75 million for pre-K and $1 million for Head Start, so $4.75 million overall.
3: The group says the investment helps address a growing staffing crisis, but lawmakers relied mostly on existing funds instead of adding new revenue.
2: In Clearfield County, a Clearfield High School teacher is jailed today after allegedly engaging in a relationship that was inappropriate with a female student for nearly a year. According to police, 36-year-old John Shelodnick and a 17-year-old female had conversed inappropriately on many occasions via a chat room and personal letters. The relationship was reported after he allegedly kissed her outside of her home on the last day of school. Chelodnik is on administrative leave from the school district today. The roller coaster that has been gas prices in western Pennsylvania is back up again. Gas is up 25 cents to rest at $4.26 a gallon on average. The lowest price in our area comes in Brookville, where it's $4.14. Fox News is next.
5: News. I'm Ted Linder. New York City Mayor Zohran Mamdani continuing to threaten to arrest Israeli Prime Minister Benjamin Netanyahu
6: for war crimes, and he's the architect of the genocide against Palestinians in Gaza as Israel's prime minister.
5: Netanyahu expected to attend the UN General Assembly in New York in September. The Pentagon launching another round of strikes against Iran after the deaths of three U.S. troops in Jordan.
7: Strikes targeting command and control centers in Iran, others targeting sites where Iranian missiles and drones are being launched from. Those U.S. attacks come in the wake of an Iranian ballistic missile attack in Jordan.
5: That's Fox's Steve Harrigan. And Tropical Storm Bertha fast approaching U.S. coastal areas with 40-mile-an-hour winds after forming Monday night in the Gulf of America off the Florida Panhandle. Forecasters say the storm is expected to bring heavy rain and flooding to parts of northern Florida, Alabama, Mississippi, and Louisiana this week as it moves west towards Texas. Bertha's center now about 100 miles south of Panama City. 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
8: Rain likely today. Otherwise, cloudy skies expected. Daytime highs approaching 75. Cloudy skies expected again tonight. Severe thunderstorms likely. Lows dip down to about 58. From the Weatherology Weather Lab, I'm meteorologist Jennifer Wojcicki for 97.5 The Hound. Currently, it's 62 degrees.
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10: There's been a lot of focus on the family situation for Pittsburgh Steelers at quarterback Aaron Rodgers. He has been estranged from his family for quite some time. It would appear that that is at least getting healed a bit as he posted on social media photos of him with his mom, his dad, and also his brother Luke. His brother Jordan was not pictured, and Jordan has maybe been the individual who has been most outspoken about Aaron. Pittsburgh Pirates baseball, tough one yesterday. They lose to the New York Yankees by an 8-5 score. Braxton Ashcraft allowing a career-high 8 runs, 7 earned in 3 innings. Series continues today. Bubba Chandler against Will Warren, the pitching matchup.
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Bobby, heads up on the storms today. Some of these could be kind of pretty heavy duty. Upper 70s for the high, 55 tonight. It's moved on out by tomorrow, partly sunny, highs in the low 70s.

I'm your announcer, David Angel. It's time to turn them up and wake up the world. 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

0: approaching lunar sunrise, and for all the people back on Earth, in the beginning, God created the heaven and the earth, and God said, let there be light, and there was light, and God bless all of you on the good earth.
1: Roger. 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

0: you know, I love that you're still here. Only for the videos that make me feel good about America.
1: Yeah, and I don't see the. I don't want to see the other bad stuff.
0: Yeah, put anything negative out.
1: We have our own people who show us our own bad things.
0: Yes.
1: We don't need you to, too.
0: So we got a fun show today. Frank Ray's dropping by to sing for you in the studio. Pretty cool.
1: He's so talented. I hope he gets a kind of a, foot pop. Yeah, that's
0: It just takes one song, man. Is today going to be the song?
1: Could be.
0: Get ready for that.
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1: Rain likely today, otherwise cloudy skies expected. Daytime highs approaching 75. Cloudy skies expected again tonight. Severe thunderstorms likely. Lows dip down to about 58. From the Weatherology Weather Lab, I'm meteorologist Jennifer Vujicic for 97.5 The Hound. Currently, it's 62 degrees.
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0: that.
1: Friends Like That, it's John Morgan and Jason Aldean with Big D and Bubba. And this part of the show is brought to you by NHTSA. 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Another car could actually turn out in front of you. 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I mean, you never know. 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

0: Tweet, tweet.
1: Gabby says, if the number 666 is considered evil, 25.8069758 is the root of all evil. God, I hope they're not all this smart.
2: Wow. Scott says, how can people even be vegan? I mean, imagine being drunk and going home to eat a carrot.
1: Jenna says, my kids wanted to know what it was like for me growing up, so I took their phones, shut off the internet, gave them a popsicle, told them to go outside till the streetlights came on.
2: And Miranda says, hackers need to step up their game and delete everyone's loans, bad credit, and mortgages.
1: Yeah, let's go white hats. All right, get a good tweet. Tag us. We'll see you at Big D and Bubba.
3: Tweet, tweet. That's Tasty Tweet.
4: Big D and Bubba's Tasty Tweet.
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0: Those Tasty Tweets.
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0: When the sun goes down, it's Kenny Chesney with Big D and Bubba.
1: From the Tractor Supply Studio for Life Out Here.
0: Man, we brought it up on the show yesterday, and so many people want to argue whether or not the moon landing occurred or did not. We talked about how yesterday was the anniversary of the moon landing, and some guy, like, angrily, I was almost going to forward this to the police.
2: Wow.
0: he was making threats. Like, you idiot, you're spelling this on, you're spreading this untruth and all that. And he's like, talking about, you can't see stars in the photos of the moon. So I went online, and I went and I copy and pasted all the debunking arguments to this guy's thing to hopefully diffuse it.
2: So what he's saying that we did not?
0: Yeah, he's saying when there's a black sky, you see stars, so the photos on the moon are fake because there's no stars in the background. It was a soundstage with a black backdrop. Well, the reason NASA explains this, and anybody who apparently knows anything about photography knows that when you have the exposure set to really bright objects, think about how bright the sun must be when you're on the surface of the moon. Got to be crazy bright. So reflecting off of their white spacesuits, they had to bring the exposure down, or else everything would be washed out.
2: Okay.
0: So that's why you don't see the stars. They say,
2: like, you explaining this is making me think that this guy's right. Like,
0: really?
2: It does. I mean, it just does.
0: Really?
2: I mean, I believe we did, but I don't know. Something about you saying that made me go, that's us.
0: The shadows on the moon going in different directions argument, he said that is one because it shows that there's multiple light sources. But the argument on that is that objects pointing in different directions and perspective can actually change the shadow directions and all of that kind of stuff. So they've kind of gone through and broken all that down. Either way, it's very interesting. And if you want to hear a fantastic podcast, I'm going to plug this again because it's one of the funnest things ever to happen in the studio. We had Joe Rogan in, and Joe Rogan at the time was a very anti-moon believer. And Big D was like defending the moon landing, and God, the two, like, of them arguing.
2: I felt like America's, you know, reputation was on my shoulders.
0: It kind of was.
2: I mean, it did.
0: So if you want to hear Big D and Joe Rogan almost get into a fist fight, check it out. It's episode number 95 on our Big D and Bubba's weekly podcast. Check it out. I threw

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1: I know we all have some place to be, but boy, I tell you, slow it down. Take it easy. You know, you jump in the car and you're thinking of all these things, and before you know it, speed gets away, and that's how you get into trouble. Especially, someone could even die. Speed increases all that.
0: My dad always said when he saw the people weaving in and out of traffic, he's like, oh, look, they're trying to get to the scene of the accident faster. definitely do not speed. Being late is not an excuse to speed. Remember, speeding catches up with you, and this message is brought to you by NHTSA.
1: Remember you were talking about those balance bikes, the bikes that don't have pedals?
0: Yes.
1: And you're like, what's the point of that? How do you learn?
0: What is the point of a bicycle without pedals?
1: Right. Anyway, this lady on hold, she may have a input. Hey, what's up?
2: Hi, how are you? You're talking about the balance bikes. I'm a retired special ed teacher, and a lot of those are for students that have disabilities, that they can't coordinate with the pedals.
0: Oh,
2: so I'm thinking that might be the reason why they came out with the balance bike.
0: Okay.
2: I've dealt with a lot of students that have disabilities, and they can't get a problem walking or standing or and things on that order. So it gives them the opportunity of riding a bicycle, but not going through the full stages of with the pedals and things on that order.
0: Okay, well, see, that makes a lot more sense. I was like, why would you have a bicycle without pedals that kind of get rid of the gyroscopic thing? But again, if you're talking about kids with disabilities and they want to experience what it's like to ride a bike, that gives them kind of a way in.
1: Man, my dad put me on top of a hill and let me go. Yep.
2: Mine too. Yep. But the thing of it is that some of the physical therapists also use stuff like that too for the kids.
1: No, I get that.
2: And then also, okay. And it's also something that if they're learning, you know, if they break a leg or something or whatever have you, it is a form of physical therapy that they get the use of the legs again and things on that order.
0: Okay. So, all right, well, hey, FYI. Thank you. Really appreciate that.
2: You're welcome. Have a great day.
0: Yeah, you bet. Take care. Bye-bye.

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0: What's going on, Bubba? Good morning.
1: Did I ever tell you the time my brother found a shipping container in the ocean? He was out fishing, and they found a fishing container, or a shipping container, so they...
0: Like a big one?
1: A big one. Like the ones that you see on the ships, like the ones you see on the trains.
0: It was floating or something?
1: Yeah, so this happens all the time. Apparently, shipping containers fall off of ships because of storms, or it comes unlashed, or whatever. Anyway, once it's in the ocean, it becomes found treasure.
2: Oh.
1: So my brother and his friends went ahead and attached the container, and they drug it back in with them. Come to find out, when they popped it open, it had fallen off of a ship, and it was contained. Inside was nothing but automatic rifles.
0: No
1: way. It was a shipping... hold on. You know, let me get Donovan on the phone.
0: Like,
1: he's got to tell this story.
0: Like military?
1: Yeah, military rifles.
0: What the heck?
3: Yo, what's up, buddy?
1: Hey, whatever happened, I was just telling Big D and Carson about when you found that shipping container full of rifles.
3: Oh.
1: Did you guys get to keep those, or what ended up happening with that?
3: No, the ATF finally decided that they wanted them.
1: How long was that process?
3: All of customs, about 3 months.
0: Did you keep any of them?
3: No.
0: What were they?
3: It was rifles that fell off of...
0: I got it. What kind of guns were they?
3: But they were military weapons that had fallen off of a ship that was heading overseas.
1: Like full auto and everything?
3: Full auto and everything.
1: And that's why you had to get the ATF involved?
0: Yeah, Bubba, we got that.
3: Yeah, first they approved it, and then afterwards they said no.
1: But normally, if you were to be out fishing in the ocean and you find a thing, you get to keep it no matter what, right? So if it was a car, if it was loaded with Porsches, you could keep that.
3: Yes.
0: That's fascinating. Okay, well, interesting.
3: It's salvage rights.
0: Salvage rights. Okay, look at you.
1: All right. Well, that was it. That's all we wanted to talk about was whether you got to keep any of them or not. I was like, you know, I don't know if I remember the resolution on that story.
3: No, I had to turn them all in.
1: Okay. All right. Thank you. Love you. Bye.
3: Love you too, man.
1: Yeah. Isn't that crazy, though?
2: That is wild.
4: Big D and Bubba.
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5: Rain likely today, otherwise cloudy skies expected. Daytime highs approaching 75. Cloudy skies expected again tonight, severe thunderstorms likely, lows dip down to about 58. From the Weatherology Weather Lab, I'm meteorologist Jennifer Wojcicki for 97.5 The Hound. Currently, it's 62 degrees.
0: 1-800-667-8686. 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You can also text and be a part of the show as well. We appreciate you listening. Good morning from The Hound.

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1: Good morning, gentlemen. I hope you're doing great today.
2: We are, and hope you're doing fantastic. I was going to say hope. It sounds like you're doing fantastic.
1: I'm always just happy to wake up. So, wake up to Big D and Bubba's even better. You saying hi?
3: Oh, hi.
2: Oh, hey.
4: Hey.
2: It's actually not another person there. It's just her, one of her extra inner voices.
4: Oh, is this your multiple personalities?
2: You want to say hi?
4: Hi.
2: Okay.
4: Hi.
1: You have to prove it's not me. Say something.
3: Hello, I'm Alphonse Theodore Covington.
4: All right.
1: That's how you know it's not an adult.
2: Wait, is his name Alphonse?
1: Yes, his name's Alphonse.
2: What a cool name.
4: Alphonse is hot. That's an awesome name.
1: You get the cool name compliment. There you go. See, Big D and Bubba, that's the way to go.
2: So
1: first thing in the morning.
2: Is that an older family name?
1: No, it's just a German name that his dad liked and picked out from a book, and then we never saw him again, so we were good.
2: Wow, but you got a great name out of it.
1: Exactly, nice. Great kid, great name. I'm happy.
4: Oh, that's awesome. That's awesome. Well, hope you guys have a wonderful day. Sounds like you got it. You're on your way to a wonderful one.
1: Thanks, guys.
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2: News is next, brought to you by Goodwill Industries of North Central Pennsylvania. Another round of storms expected in the area today. We'll see temps into the 70s. Good morning, I'm JJ Michaels with your Hound Country news update. Some of those storms could pack a punch with heavy rain, wind, and conditions that may be conducive to tornadic activity. We'll keep you updated throughout the day. In the news, child care advocates are celebrating some wins in the new Pennsylvania budget. John Schaefer has more.
3: Pennsylvania's latest budget makes some progress on early child care and education, but advocates say more work is needed. Carrie King with Pennsylvania Partnerships for Children says the $50.8 billion spending plan includes new funding for programs supporting kids and families.
4: And then what was in the enacted budget is $3.75 million for pre-K and $1 million for Head Start, so $4.75 million overall.
3: The group says the investment helps address a growing staffing crisis, but lawmakers relied mostly on existing funds instead of adding new revenue.
2: In Clearfield County, a Clearfield High School teacher is jailed today after allegedly engaging in a relationship that was inappropriate with a female student for nearly a year. According to police, 36-year-old John Chelodnik and a 17-year-old female had conversed inappropriately on many occasions via a chat room and personal letters. The relationship was reported after he allegedly kissed her outside of her home on the last day of school. Chelodnik is on administrative leave from the school district today. The roller coaster that has been gas prices in western Pennsylvania is back up again. Gas is up 25 cents to rest at $4.26 a gallon on average. The lowest price in our area comes in Brookville, where it's $4.14. Fox News is next.
5: Fox News, I'm CJ Papa. Another night of U.S. military bombardment inside Iran. CENTCOM releasing the sound of missiles on the way toward Iran.
6: This was the 10th consecutive night of strikes aimed at degrading Iran's ability to threaten vessels in the Strait of Hormuz. Early this morning, Iran attacked another tanker off the coast of Oman, forcing the crew to evacuate the vessel, according to maritime tracking groups.
5: Fox's Trey Yanks in Tel Aviv. The dignified transfer of the U.S. service members killed in Jordan that was supposed to take place today has been rescheduled for a later day. Voters head to the polls later this morning in Arizona, which is the only state in the U.S. holding statewide primary elections in July. Voters will choose candidates to run for governor and two House seats. 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
7: Rain likely today, otherwise cloudy skies expected. Daytime highs approaching 75. Cloudy skies expected again tonight. Severe thunderstorms likely. Lows dip down to about 58. From the Weatherology Weather Lab, I'm meteorologist Jennifer Wojcicki for 97.5 The Hound. Currently, it's 62 degrees.
8: Progressive presents the Sports Flash on 97.5 The Hound. Penn State football coach Matt Campbell and junior offensive lineman Cooper Cousins have been named nominees for the All-State AFCA Good Works team. Penn State is one of just two football bowl subdivision programs to have both a student athlete and a head coach among this year's nominee class. The Pittsburgh Pirates lose to the New York Yankees yesterday 8-5. The game included a benches clearing situation. Braxton Ashcraft just didn't have an answer for Jazz Chisholm Jr., who hit home runs in back-to-back at-bats, as Marlon Valdez does hit a home run for the Pirates. Series continues tonight. Bubba Chandler on the mound. The right-hander is 3-8 with a 4.77 ERA.
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13: Pirate baseball tonight, the Bucks and the Yanks, again in the Bronx, 6:40 airtime. You'll hear it right here. The Pirates play on the Hound.

Been about 78 or so today, and kind of dodging some of the storms around for today and tonight. 55 for the low. By tomorrow, low 70s and partly sunny.

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1: Bye-bye. How's the weight loss? Are you still losing? Oh, we've lost, what, almost 60 pounds?
0: Yeah.
1: Plus?
0: I mean, it's really going to be up in the little higher now because I've gained some back. Carson and I were just talking about...
1: It happens.
0: I've been on an ice cream kick the last week and a half to 2 weeks.
1: Yeah.
0: You know those little boxes of ice cream sandwiches?
1: Yeah.
0: Like you go to the freezer section, you grab the box of ice cream sandwiches.
2: They're wrapped in the plain white paper.
1: Yeah.
0: So you got, what is it, 12 per or 18 per? I don't even know. I don't count because that's a single serving box.
1: So you just grab the box and you go sit down?
0: Yes.
1: Wow, that's wild.
0: Sticky fingers.
1: Because it kind of gets the chocolate.
0: And then I want to show you something else here. Carson, I don't know if you've seen this. But it's on my phone. I took a picture of it.
2: The Philadelphia no-bake cheesecake filling.
0: Have you seen this?
1: I have seen it, yeah.
0: You don't buy it. I'm telling you, don't buy it.
1: Yeah, you're all in on it.
0: You're going to love it.
1: So it's just like cheesecake?
0: It tastes like cheesecake. It's made by Philadelphia cream cheese people. And it's no-bake cheesecake, and you can make a cheesecake out of it.
2: You can just stick a spoon in it.
0: Yes.
1: That's, man, that's dangerous.
0: You can also cut it with some whipped cream, which I have done.
2: Cut it.
0: And then throw it on top of your ice cream sandwiches.
1: You're in the fat cartel.
0: I'm just saying, man, that stuff. I have found some very dangerous things. I'm like, oh, please don't. I don't want this to be the catalyst. I don't want this to be the catalyst of backsliding.
1: But at that point, the thing is, it's like so much of the same thing. You're not going to stick with it.
2: Yeah, you get in a food rut, you get it out of your system, and you're gone.
1: You're done. You'll be back.
2: Yeah. I used to do that. I go through my cookie dough phases.
1: Yeah, man.
2: I go through my chip phases. Yeah, I go through my... I have 3 packages of sugar wafers sitting there for a month now because I was going through them so much.
1: And they'll be there for her.
2: Yeah, and one day I went, oh, I don't want these anymore. You'll go through it, and then you'll have 6 boxes of ice cream sandwiches in your freezer.
0: No, I have to buy them one at a time because I go to the store every time I want them.
2: Like, because you're not even buying them on sale?
0: I make it
2: now. I'm mad, Dave.
0: I make it hard for myself to gorge on them because I'm like, if I you know have to jump through hoops, then I'll probably not do it.
2: Lies, you still do.
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0: Don't miss the Monday night Shootout Bulls and Barrels Rodeo at the Warren County Fair, August 10th. 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
4: Rain likely today, otherwise cloudy skies expected. Daytime highs approaching 75. Severe thunderstorms likely tonight, lows level off around 58, cloudy skies expected. From the Weatherology Weather Lab, I'm meteorologist Jennifer Wojcicki for 97.5 The Hound. Right now, it's 61 degrees.
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1: Hey, good morning. What's up?
2: Hi. I just wanted to say I love y'all's show. I want to say good morning to y'all and let you know that people can be cruel, and it's a shame that somebody was mean to you this morning. And that didn't they watch Bambi back in the day? Thumper's mom said, if you don't have something nice to say, don't say nothing at all.
1: Yeah.
0: I appreciate that.
1: I like the other way, too, of like when you got something, you don't have something nice to say, go ahead and say it anyway. They probably deserve it to hear it. Some people need to hear it, you know, sometimes. You know.
2: Yeah.
0: That's my dad's thing.
2: You guys are great. You guys make us laugh every morning. I drive Uber, and you have me laughing all day. I just wanted to tell y'all you're great. Thank you so much for me, Mom.
0: Aw, love that.
1: Good talking to you, and appreciate the kind words.
2: Thank you. Have a great day, guys.
1: See you, girl. Bye.
2: Bye. Got a girl.

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2: Someone sent this to us, and I don't know where. If you send one, send like where it sounds similar to it. Megan Maroney, Beautiful Things, and Cody Johnson, The Fall. I don't know if it's at the beginning or not. So
0: okay, we'll start with Megan.
2: Yeah, not the way. Yeah, and this is the way The Fall starts, too?
0: Not really, but I'm wondering if it's this part with just... All right, here, I'll play The Fall real quick.
2: Yeah, that's where they got
0: it. Yeah.
2: Yeah, it's just kind of that... I was gonna be ugly, but you know, I get it. I hear it.
0: Okay, hold on. Let me go back to the Megan Maroney. This is Beautiful Things.
2: Oh yeah, that's. Is this still playing?
0: Well,
2: Megan in the back.
3: Been good time.
2: It sounds like it's a duet. Yeah, anyway, I'll make you go crazy there. All right, wait, good catch. If you see one, you hear one, let us know about it. Reach out. Texas usually works best.

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1: Do you ever have a dog that got hit by a skunk, sprayed?
0: No.
1: My bud, his dog Otis, got sprayed.
0: And that's bad, because don't you have to bathe them in like tomato juice,
1: man,
0: or something like that?
1: I can't remember. Sweet Pea.
2: I think it's tomato juice.
1: Is it tomato or is it mayonnaise?
2: No, that's for lice in your hair.
0: That works?
2: Yeah, you put mayonnaise in your hair if you get lice, and I think it cures your lice.
1: Probably should have done that. I'm sure it had lice. Pretty sure. Lice and tick. So when you get hit with a skunk, did you find anything on...
0: Yeah, it says bathing a skunk-sprayed dog in tomato sauce is a myth. It does not chemically neutralize the skunk's oily secretions. It temporarily masks the stench and leaves your dog stained and smelly.
1: So what are they... What does it have? What you do?
0: If your dog has been sprayed, it's dumb AI. Oh, if your dog's been sprayed, I can check for this. I can do for that. I can tell you who to call. Here's how you deter skunks.
1: Otis is living in the bathroom part of the. Hey, Carson, real quick.
0: Come on, step in.
1: Otis got sprayed by a skunk. Otis is a dog. What do they do? Tomato juice, we've already debunked.
3: Yeah, tomato juice, and I've heard that doesn't always work really well. You gotta run somewhere. Beer? They now have all these special solutions like vinegar.
0: I'm looking at beer and oatmeal as being a home remedy, but that won't do it either.
3: Oh, I thought it was kind of the acid.
0: A recipe that works. I found one. A quart of hydrogen peroxide, half a carton of baking soda, and a whole thing of dish detergent, like a whole Palmolive or one of those things.
3: How fresh does that baking soda have to be? Because y'all know that, man, that box has been sitting in my fridge
1: good.
3: For
1: no,
3: years.
1: Oh, it's good. Yeah. It's all good. Right. Yeah.
0: So this will do it. This actually, you mix all these three ingredients together, wearing rubber gloves, then shampoo that well into their fur and around its claws and all that kind of stuff.
1: Oh,
0: Let it sit for only 5 minutes, then rinse your dog with tap water. And then that should get rid of the smell. And the dish detergent's going to remove
3: it. How long until it's out of your house, though?
1: Oh, man, it took... Oh, it was a good 2 weeks.
3: Yeah.
1: Really, before I would come home and not smell it. You get away from it, you come back in, you're like, oh.
0: I had a winter where we had skunks under the house.
1: Oh, ooh. Yeah, you had babies.
0: And yeah, they had babies. And, like, I didn't... The guy was like, I can trap them or whatever, because I'm like, no, because if you do, we're only going to tick them off and they're going to spray. I don't want them to spray anything. Yeah. I just want them to leave. So we ended up leaving food out and we got them all to finally leave one day. And then we blocked up all the under the house holes. So.
1: All right, just say y'all say a prayer for Otis. Just lift Otis up right now, y'all.

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1: We got an interesting text message wanting to know, they don't go to a lot of concerts, and wanting to know not what our favorite concert is, but who is someone they should avoid seeing in concert. And I would recommend we keep it outside of country because
2: yep.
1: I don't want to make anybody mad.
2: Not
1: everyone's great, and that's fine. And it's not someone's cup of tea, because someone else's.
0: I would say avoid every pop artist on the planet because they don't perform live. I mean, if you want to watch a video of them dancing and mouthing along to the words, you could do that on YouTube. Save your money. They're so expensive.
1: Yeah, but there's
0: country shows, at least they're live. So that I avoid the pop shows. There.
1: All right, Carson.
2: I've heard Bob Dylan is very ornery. That Bob Dylan is testy.
0: I thought he died, and that's why they made a movie about him.
2: No, he's still alive. And performing, but yeah, my understanding is he gets irritated with the phones, which that's fair. I understand that, but they say that he gets...
3: Put away your phone!
1: Yeah. I want to go see this guy.
2: Yeah, that he, heard he gets a little combative on stage.
0: Remember when Miranda got mad at those girls for having their
2: phone
0: out?
2: Oh, yeah. Well, okay, but they had a ring light.
1: Dude,
2: they had a whole studio set up.
0: No, I know, but it had a flashback to that. That's a great memory.
1: Trying to think of someone that... I don't see a lot of shows. I don't really know one that I was just like, God, this is stupid.
2: Oh, also, before you buy a concert ticket, check the set list. You can go to setlist.fm, and they have set lists for every artist you can think of dating back on tours. But check the most recent, because if there is an artist you want to see, make sure they're playing the songs you want to hear.
1: I guess they can change it, but for the most part,
2: when you talk about things, if they have pyro involved, if there's video screens, they really can't call an audible, right?
1: Oh, yeah.
2: I'll be big real with you. I'm going to see Hillary Duff, but I only really want to hear the last four songs. So I'm probably going to show up at 10 o'clock.
1: Oh, my God. Hillary Duff has four songs? What?
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11: Thunderstorms likely today, otherwise cloudy skies expected. Daytime highs approaching 75. Severe thunderstorms likely tonight, lows dip down to about 58, cloudy skies expected. From the Weatherology Weather Lab, I'm meteorologist Jennifer Wojcicki for 97.5 The Hound. Right now, it's 61 degrees.
1: 1-800-667-8686, and also all the socials, Facebook, TikTok, Instagram, you name it, at Big D and Bubba. Thanks for waking up with us here on The Hound.

0: Think As You Drunk. It's Riley Green and a little Toby in there with Big D and Bubba.
1: I watched a comedian the other day says, if you have kids, you have more than one, you know that you have one that's smarter than the other. And I thought in my head, and it was immediate. Oh, of course. Yes. Mm-hmm. I know who it is. And do you, like, for instance, do you remember when your kids did the whole, like, I would say, you guys eat your hamburger. They'd be like, you're a hamburger. And you'd be like, okay, first off.
0: That one didn't make sense.
1: I'm going to punch you through the sheetrock. And also, that's a dumb joke. You're a dumb joke. Okay. And punt. I was like,
0: yeah. My Frank went through that for a little while. I'd be like, oh, dude, fasten your seatbelt. You fasten your seatbelt. And they would, and like,
1: yeah, that's an iteration of it. The same. It's basically the same
0: they
1: joke.
0: They just repeat whatever back at you.
1: Whatever the last thing you said is, guys, it's hot out. You're hot out. Okay.
0: You're hot.
1: Okay.
0: That was the other one. Instead of saying hot out, they would just go, you're hot.
1: Mine didn't even. They weren't even smart enough to do that. And then the other one, who is the smart one, would go, Gunner, these are dumb.
0: You're dumb.
1: Notice how I said his name without having. Anyway. You missed my whole joke.

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2: News is next, brought to you by the Warren County Chamber of Business and Industry. Another round of storms expected in the area today. We'll see temps into the 70s. Good morning, I'm JJ Michaels with your Hound Country News Update. Some of those storms could pack a punch with heavy rain, wind, and conditions that may be conducive to tornadic activity. We'll keep you updated throughout the day. In the news, child care advocates are celebrating some wins in the new Pennsylvania budget. John Schaefer has more.
3: Pennsylvania's latest budget makes some progress on early child care and education, but advocates say more work is needed. Kerry King with Pennsylvania Partnerships for Children says the $50.8 billion spending plan includes new funding for programs supporting kids and families.
4: And then what was in the enacted budget is $3.75 million for pre-K and $1 million for Head Start, so $4.75 million overall.
3: The group says the investment helps address a growing staffing crisis, but lawmakers relied mostly on existing funds instead of adding new revenue.
2: In Clearfield County, a Clearfield High School teacher is jailed today after allegedly engaging in a relationship that was inappropriate with a female student for nearly a year. According to police, 36-year-old John Shelodnick and a 17-year-old female had conversed inappropriately on many occasions via a chat room and personal letters. The relationship was reported after he allegedly kissed her outside of her home on the last day of school. Chelodnick is on administrative leave from the school district today. The roller coaster that has been gas prices in western Pennsylvania is back up again. Gas is up 25 cents to rest at $4.26 a gallon on average. The lowest price in our area comes in Brookville, where it's $4.14. Fox News is next.
5: Fox News, I'm CJ Papa. Another night of U.S. military bombardment inside Iran. CENTCOM releasing the sound of missiles on the way toward Iran.
6: This was the 10th consecutive night of strikes aimed at degrading Iran's ability to threaten vessels in the Strait of Hormuz. Early this morning, Iran attacked another tanker off the coast of Oman, forcing the crew to evacuate the vessel, according to maritime tracking groups.
5: Fox's Trey Yinks in Tel Aviv. The dignified transfer of the U.S. service members killed in Jordan that was supposed to take place today has been rescheduled for a later day. Voters head to the polls later this morning in Arizona, which is the only state in the U.S. holding statewide primary elections in July. Voters will choose candidates to run for governor and two House seats. 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
7: Thunderstorms likely today, otherwise cloudy skies expected. Daytime highs approaching 75. Severe thunderstorms likely tonight, lows dip down to about 58, cloudy skies expected. From the Weatherology Weather Lab, I'm meteorologist Jennifer Wojcicki for 97.5 The Hound. Right now, it's 61 degrees.
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9: Former Steelers running back Le'Veon Bell was arrested in Ohio on a warrant from Michigan. More details coming out about that story. According to a newspaper report in Canton, the arrest happened due to allegedly unpaid child support. According to Bell's lawyer, the amount that he is expected to pay is based off an NFL salary, which he is no longer receiving. So they say that they need to figure that out. Pirates baseball, they lose to the New York Yankees yesterday by an 8-5 score as Merlin Valdez does hit a home run in the loss. Series continues tonight. Bubba Chandler on the mound. He's 3-8. He'll be opposed by Will Warren.
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15: Pirate baseball tonight, the Bucks and the Yanks again in the Bronx, 6:40 airtime. You'll hear it right here. The Pirates play on the Hound.

97.5 The Hound. Storms around today and tonight. So these should be kind of pretty heavy. Highs in the upper 70s. 55 tonight. Partly sunny tomorrow. Looks like it's moved out. Low 70s.

0: 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It's Ella Langley and Morgan Wallen with Big D and Bubba.
1: I know we all have some place to be, but boy, I tell you, slow it down. Take it easy. You know, you jump in the car and you're thinking of all these things, and before you know it, speed gets away. And that's how you get into trouble, especially someone could even die. Speed increases all that.
0: My dad always said when he saw the people weaving in and out of traffic, he's like, oh, look, they're trying to get to the scene of the accident faster. Definitely do not speed. Being late is not an excuse to speed. Remember, speeding catches up with you. And this message is brought to you by NHTSA.
1: What's your bad news, Bubba?
0: So I don't know if you saw yesterday, AliExpress was hit with a $629 million fine for selling counterfeit and illegal products online, which comes in the wake of, who was it? Shein got busted at one point doing that too, and several of them.
1: Then we already know all that they...
2: Like, we all knew it was counterfeit.
0: Right. Okay. Temu got hit with $232 million on this. Same basic thing. And they're just saying that, you know, they're
2: just... How did they let them go this long? Literally day one. Hey, that's not an official MLB jersey or whatever it is.
0: Well, that's what I was going to say.
2: Why are they waiting so long?
0: I'm going to hurry up and buy it because we're on DH.
2: Of course you are.
0: Me and Garrett. Garrett got me onto it.
3: They didn't get hit, right?
0: No, not yet. So go ahead and get all your illegal stuff, your counterfeits on DH right now.
1: But they're not shutting them down. They're just fining them?
0: Yeah, but I mean, does that mean the counterfeit products are going to go away?
2: No.
0: Or are they going to find another?
3: There's too much money in that.
0: They're going to launch another app somewhere else?
2: Yeah.
1: Exactly.
0: And it'll be the new AliExpress, Temu, DH.
1: And I have a weird place on this because I know so much of the... brand name stuff that you buy comes from the same factory, and they just put different labels on it. And so I'm like,
0: That's the danger of having all that made overseas is that you can't really police it.
2: It's also like buying generic cereal. It's coming from the same place. My shredded wheat versus my wheat is shredded. It's all fine.
1: Honestly, my brain tells me that it's better. The bagged cereals taste better to me.
0: Really? You like
1: I like the bagged fake Fruity Pebbles. Okay. I do. I think it's better.
3: I like our fake jerseys, Bubba.
0: I think
3: those are better than the real ones. My Washington Redskins jersey.
1: He's got a Washington.
0: You've got the only one, though. You've got the only one with a flub on it. I mean, dude, I ordered a jersey one time from NFL Shop. And it was supposed to be 39 was the number on it. And it came on, it was 39 on one side, 39 on the sleeves, and 36 on the back.
1: See, that's even better. That's like a misprint of a penny.
0: But that was the official one. So, I mean, it can't be that bad if the counterfeiters get it right. It's all in the same factory.
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4: Thunderstorms likely today. Otherwise, cloudy skies expected. Daytime highs approaching 75. Severe thunderstorms likely tonight. Lows dip down to about 58. Cloudy skies expected. From the Weatherology Weather Lab, I'm meteorologist Jennifer Wojcicki for 97.5 The Hound. Right now, 63.
5: 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It's Big D and Bubba Schaefer and Carson and Garrett. We got the whole crew here. Thanks for starting your day with us here at The Hound.

0: first way. 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
1: No, it's a reality. Bubba is in the dating world, and it's always interesting.
2: It's enjoyable for us to listen to.
0: Do you guys want my latest? This one was...
3: What if we said no?
2: You know what? How about
0: I would tell you anyway. This one I enjoy because this one makes me totally an idiot. So this girl reaches out and she's like, we're talking on Hinge. And she says, fun fact, you and I met for a drink before you left for a trip with your son. I don't think you were interested because I didn't hear back. So we've been talking for like 2 days and then she drops that bomb on me. And I'm like, oh, okay. So I started thinking, when did I take a trip with my son? And I was going through all the trips and I went, oh, I know the one she's talking about. I said, well, now I know why you looked familiar. I just assumed that I'd seen your face on Hinge over and over because that happens. I said, I'm sorry about that. Honestly, I don't remember what was going on in my life back then, but I know it was at least 3 years ago. And if I left you feeling like I was not interested, I said, that's on me. Thinking, okay, just own it and whatever. She wrote back, it was earlier this spring. We met at blah, blah, blah. No worries, though. It must not have landed well. That happens.
1: Tomorrow will be 2 weeks.
0: No, I know who this person is now. And this is why, Carson, I reached out to you yesterday going, I need help.
2: Yeah, I was 3 Prosecco's deep, Bubba. Okay. I was in no shape.
0: So this is one of those
1: you
0: people.
1: Go see her right now.
2: You get on your knees and you beg. No, because, okay.
1: Hobby Lobby sells body
2: safe paint.
1: Here's the problem.
2: I am going to maybe take an unpopular opinion. But why did she match with you? What is she doing?
0: She liked my profile first.
2: That's what I'm saying. All right, what is she doing, ma'am?
0: Here's the weird thing. The reason it did not land well when we met in the spring is because when I walked in to have drinks, this was not the person in the photographs.
2: Oh, no.
0: This was not the person on the profile. It was maybe her older sister.
2: Aunt.
0: Yes, yes. I mean, it was her mom's youngest baby sister. Yeah, and I was like, oh, you know, I was nice. I had the drink. You know, I'm nice about it. I'm like, okay, well, cool. Thank you. Bye. And that's it. Well, this was a whole new set of fake pictures that I didn't recognize. So, of course, I don't know who this person is because it's another fake person.
1: She'll get you eventually.

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1: Frank Ray joining us in the studio. Big fan of Frank Ray, who used to be a cop, and now he's a singer. Well, actually, you were doing both at the same time, weren't you?
2: Yeah, man, weren't for
1: you,
2: a little bit.
1: Pulling people over, and then they'd see you drinking again that night at the bar.
0: By the way, when Frank got here, he goes, hey, who's the cruiser out there for? He wanted to know all about your cop car.
1: All right, so here's the deal, man. It's a father and son. They're a Florida troopers, and on the side, they sell used patrol cars. Mm. Some are like detective cars. Some are like... you know, like legit. Like,
0: but they're lightly used. I mean,
1: for the most part, they get pretty good ones.
2: Yeah.
1: Some of them aren't. I'm finding things that are not great at it. But $15,000 and it had 80,000 miles on it.
2: Nice.
1: It was clean.
2: Yeah.
1: And I was like, I can get in the left lane and just sit there and flash my lights.
2: Oh, people are so uncomfortable.
1: And they move over. Yeah. It's crazy. I didn't realize all the things that go on when people see police officers.
2: Oh, yeah. Dude.
1: Or they think it is.
2: Mm-hmm. People use their signal light. Yeah. They use their signal.
1: Here's what I found. Except if you relate as a former police officer.
2: Yes.
1: When you get like on a road, like a multi-lane road, highway, interstate, something like that, and you see somebody and you get behind them, and then you see their head go up and they see, and then you see them put their seatbelt on.
2: Oh, bro.
1: And then you see them put their blinker on and they get to the right lane. And if you follow them over to the right lane, their head explodes.
2: Yeah.
1: And you can see them going crazy.
2: Try pulling up next to them.
1: And then they take the next exit and you don't see them.
2: Yeah.
0: Oh, they get off the road
1: immediately.
0: Even if they didn't need to.
1: Yeah. Yes.
2: Oh, yeah.
0: You just change 100%. Their whole day.
2: Yeah, they're just like, damn, I don't need to make a stop here at this marathon.
1: I'm just going to let the storm pass.
2: Yeah, like get next to them, you can see like they won't make eye contact with you at all.
1: Oh, yeah, yeah.
2: They're like this.
1: Or here's the other weird
2: so
1: one
2: funny.
1: Is that they start like really banging their head to the music.
2: Yeah.
1: Like they're really into the music.
2: It's a nervous
1: thing. It's a nervous thing.
2: Yeah.
1: Yes, they do.
2: Yeah.
1: I do that.
2: Yeah.
1: Before I had the car, I would do that. I would be like, oh, no. Like I was just like into
2: they're
1: it.
2: They're trying to overcompensate.
1: Right. So, like if I did
0: look
1: swerve
0: natural,
1: a little
0: look
1: bit.
0: Look natural. Look natural.
1: It's because I was listening to Bon Jovi or something like that.
2: Yeah.
1: And I'm just like, halfway there.
2: And that's when I come in. You should listen to Frank Ray.
1: Yeah. You should listen to Frank Ray. He'll slow you down.
2: Or I'll give you a ticket.
1: He's got a new song out. It's called Good for the Soul. And we'll talk with Frank in a play some. We'll do that next.
2: Yeah.

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1: Frank Ray in the studio with us. Got an EP called Good for the Soul that is out. Is that the song you're going to play? Good for the Soul?
2: No, because that's such a honky-tonking song. I can play the rhythm, but without my band, it just sounds
1: bad. I get it. No, I get it.
2: I'm not Zach Top, dude. I can't. Yeah, just be great.
1: Yeah, easy.
2: I'm mediocre. Are you guys okay with that? You settled for that?
1: Yeah, listen, if you're mediocre, you've come to the right place.
3: We meet here every morning.
4: It's where we excel.
1: You're going to feel right at home.
2: Oh, yes, dude.
1: All right, this is Frank Ray. What are you going to play then?
2: Man, I think...
1: Did you even think about it before you got here?
2: No,
1: you
2: didn't.
1: I love that's the best. I'm glad. I really don't think you did. I didn't. Your face.
2: Yeah, I've got a song called "Looking Out for Me," and I think that one's.
1: Or did you want to do a cover or something? I don't know.
2: Yeah.
3: Whatever you want to do.
1: Frank, you're so hard
3: it's
1: to talk
3: Frank
1: to.
3: It's Frank Ray's world.
1: Just what do you want to do?
2: Oh my gosh, what do you want?
1: Did they just
2: it's
1: wait?
2: Not that simple, right? Let's see. You got a friend in me. You got a friend in me. When the road looks rough ahead and you're miles from a nice warm bed.
1: I know, he's so great.
2: You dump me

0: Yeah, sorry.
1: The EP is called Good For Your Soul.
2: That really happened.
3: I'm just riffing, baby.
1: If you like that, you're going to love Frank
3: Ray. Country music, baby.
1: Welcome home.
3: Oh, my gosh. Yeah, I'll give you a... This is a song called Third Row George Street.
1: Here we go. This is Frank Ray.
3: There's a killer guitar lick that goes here. Zach Top, where are you when I need you, buddy?
1: Just step in.

0: Nice, Frank Gray. Bubba, almost all those were George Strait songs.
1: What?
2: Yeah, almost all of them.
0: Almost every one of them. You find him at Instagram.com/FrankRayMusic. We'll talk more with Frank. Do you say get you some?
2: Yeah.
1: Get you some.
2: Yeah, I'm going to get you some.
0: That's a weird thing to say.
2: It's not.
0: Get you some.
2: Get you some music.
0: Get you some.
2: Get you some music. Some pie.
0: Instagram, Frank Ray Music.
2: Get you some.
0: Get you some. Get you some. All right, more Frank. Get you some.

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1: Frank Ray's joining us. EP is called Good for the Soul.
2: Yes.
1: Get you some. And you can find him online, Instagram, Frank Ray Music. You know, as being a former police officer, you means I know you do a lot with the first responders and the from the mental side of it. It's tough. Bubba, you know, was a volunteer fireman for a long time. And he would come in and, did you know that?
2: Yeah, I don't think we can help him though, I was going to say.
1: Oh, yeah, sure.
0: Beyond repair.
1: There's the cop and firefighter competitiveness.
2: It was going to seep out.
0: It's love. It's love. It's mutual love.
2: Yeah.
3: Do
2: yeah.
3: you guys have the lame t-shirts too?
2: Yeah. Oh my gosh, yes. I actually did this one marathon. It was my one and only, my first and last marathon that I ever did. But it was, we were representing the police department for recruitment. And in the back, it said, if you can read this, you're probably a firefighter. It was bad. But then there was like old ladies passing me, so it wasn't that cool.
1: Carson and I used to send them back and forth to each other. Let's just the over-the-top cringiness of them.
2: Yeah.
1: Be like, I rush in where the... You know, where the devil dances or something.
3: I rush in when your dad rushes out. Like, it gets super personal.
0: Like, here's a cop shirt. Okay. It says, off-duty officer working on a case, and it's a six-pack. I mean, that's pretty great. I drive a wee-woo car, and I know things. Crackhead Whisperer. I mean, there's a lot of great ones on here.
2: Yeah, Crackhead Whisperer.
0: It's not road rage if you have sirens.
4: It's bad for your teeth.
1: I really do enjoy a good police... I like the ones who sovereign citizen you.
2: Oh my God,
1: those are the best.
2: Yeah,
1: I'm a traveler. I'm sorry.
2: Yeah,
1: I need to see your ID. I have papers that show that I'm a traveler.
2: Roll your window down.
1: I can hear you.
0: Here's a copy of the Declaration of Independence. Here's the Constitution.
2: Here's the Bill of Rights.
0: Here's the Madison papers.
1: Oh, they always know their rights. I know the law.
3: Yeah. Yeah. Yep.
1: No, you don't. I do. I know the law. No, you really don't.
2: Yeah, it's tough, man. I think. Yeah, that's part of the reason why I quit, actually.
1: I didn't even
2: want to do country music. I just got tired of dealing with people like that.
0: I don't know.
2: I think I'm going to go pick up a guitar.
0: I think I'm getting you this shirt, Frank. It's got a cop card. It says, I like big busts and I cannot lie.
2: That's so great, man. I'll gladly take it, and I'll find one for you.
1: Yeah, you guys should go back and forth with your competitiveness.
2: Yeah, how long has this been going on? 11 years.
1: 11 years. I haven't stopped it. His new EP is out. It's called Good for the Soul. Yeah. Frank Ray, you can find him online. Instagram.com/FrankRayMusic. Always good to see you, Frank. Thank
2: Always
1: you, brother.
2: Good to see you. Thank you so much for having me. God bless.
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10: Thunderstorms likely today, otherwise cloudy skies expected. Daytime highs approaching 75. Severe thunderstorms likely tonight, lows dip down to about 58, cloudy skies expected. From the Weatherology Weather Lab, I'm meteorologist Jennifer Wojcicki for 97.5 The Hound. Right now, it's 64 degrees.
1: Pirate baseball tonight, the Bucks and the Yanks again in the Bronx, 6:40 airtime. You'll hear it right here. The Pirates play on The Hound.

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1: Hey, Carson, what's up? Good morning.
2: Good morning. I got invited to a friend's birthday party. It was over the weekend, and she had said no gifts, but please bring your favorite picture of the two of us. And I thought, oh, I've got to print out a photo.
1: Oh.
2: I've got to make that happen.
1: Oh, yeah. Can't you just text it to her?
2: Right.
1: Like, so hey,
2: by,
1: here you
2: by favorite picture, do you mean shoot it to you?
1: So did you have to do all that?
2: Yeah. So I went online, and I'm figuring out where I can go print photos. And, oh, we have a special right now. 4x6 photos are 39 cents a print. Okay. Well, I don't know. It's friend's birthday. Maybe I'll do a 5x7. Nope. That's shot up to $2.99 each. So I said, never you mind. We're going to do
0: four. It was a gift for your friend, though.
2: Yeah, but it was also a lot of effort on my part.
1: Boy, it was, right?
2: Yeah, because you got to find the pictures. Yeah, you got to upload them to the website.
1: You got
2: to
1: crop it. You got to get a frame. You got to do that.
2: Whole thing.
0: Did she throw her own party?
2: I mean, the invite came from her, but I believe her parents technically
1: hosted. Did everyone else do this?
2: Yes, everybody showed up with photos.
1: Did y'all complain about it behind the scenes?
2: No, I mean,
1: just you?
2: I was like the new friend, so I don't know the dynamics yet of this friend group, so I just figured I would be smiley and cheery, and I didn't even know what to, even though it says no gifts, you know you still want to bring a gift.
1: Well, that was a gift. That was the gift.
2: No, this is not girl world. The girl world, you still got to. I said no gifts, but bring a gift. Oh, people showed up with boxes, not even just bags or wrapped presents, a full-on decorative box full of presents. I showed up with a bottle of whiskey and said,
1: you're funner anyway.
2: Which Dirk Bentley might have given us, so it was free. So I brought my free bottle of whiskey and my 39-cent print.
1: Does this say thanks, Bubba? Why does it say Bubba on my
0: Is that where my bottle went? Yeah.

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2: Another round of storms expected in the area today. We'll see temps into the 70s. Good morning, I'm JJ Michaels with your Hound Country news update. Some of those storms could pack a punch with heavy rain, wind, and conditions that may be conducive to tornadic activity. We'll keep you updated throughout the day. In the news, childcare advocates are celebrating some wins in the new Pennsylvania budget. John Schaefer has more.
3: Pennsylvania's latest budget makes some progress on early child care and education, but advocates say more work is needed. Carrie King with Pennsylvania Partnerships for Children says the $50.8 billion spending plan includes new funding for programs supporting kids and families.
4: And then what was in the enacted budget is $3.75 million for pre-K and $1 million for Head Start, so $4.75 overall.
3: The group says the investment helps address a growing staffing crisis, but lawmakers relied mostly on existing funds instead of adding new revenue.
2: In Clearfield County, a Clearfield High School teacher is jailed today after allegedly engaging in a relationship that was inappropriate with a female student for nearly a year. According to police, 36-year-old John Chelodnik and a 17-year-old female had conversed inappropriately on many occasions via a chat room and personal letters. The relationship was reported after he allegedly kissed her outside of her home on the last day of school. Chelodnik is on administrative leave from the school district today. The roller coaster that has been gas prices in western Pennsylvania is back up again. Gas is up 25 cents to rest at $4.26 a gallon on average. The lowest price in our area comes in Brookville, where it's $4.14. Fox News is next.
5: News, I'm Tiana Jalosi. The U.S. conducting a 10th round of airstrikes. CENTCOM saying the goal is to degrade Iran's ability to continue to attack commercial vessels in the Strait of Hormuz.
6: U.S. Central Command released a statement saying since early May, CENTCOM forces have helped to facilitate the transit of approximately 900 commercial vessels and 450 million barrels of crude oil. They went on to say American forces remain postured and prepared to hold Iran accountable for unwarranted aggression towards civilian mariners.
5: That's Fox's Trey Yings. Tropical storm Bertha moving across the northern Gulf towards Texas.
7: Maximum sustained winds coming in at 50 miles per hour. The structure is still very ragged, and it's about 110 miles southwest of Panama. The intensity expected to stay in check. This is expected to remain a tropical storm as we have a couple of things that are going to hinder its development.
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8: Thunderstorms likely today, otherwise cloudy skies expected. Daytime highs approaching 75. Severe thunderstorms likely tonight, lows dip down to about 58, cloudy skies expected. From the Weatherology Weather Lab, I'm meteorologist Jennifer Wojcicki for 97.5 The Hound. Right now, it's 64 degrees.
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10: There's been a lot of focus on the family situation for Pittsburgh Steelers at quarterback Aaron Rodgers. He has been estranged from his family for quite some time. It would appear that that is at least getting healed a bit as he posted on social media photos of him with his mom, his dad, and also his brother Luke. His brother Jordan was not pictured, and Jordan has maybe been the individual who has been most outspoken about Aaron. Pittsburgh Pirates baseball, tough one yesterday. They lose to the New York Yankees by an 8-5 score. Braxton Ashcraft allowing a career-high 8 runs, 7 earned in 3 innings. Series continues today. Bubba Chandler against Will Warren, the pitching matchup.
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19: My name's John MacArthur and I work this dirt.

be heads up on the storms today. Some of these could be kind of pretty heavy duty. Upper 70s for the high, 55 tonight. It's moved on out by tomorrow, partly sunny, highs in the low 70s.

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1: Gabby says, if the number 666 is considered evil, 25.8069758 is the root of all evil. God, I hope they're not all this smart.
2: Wow. Scott says, how can people even be vegan? I mean, imagine being drunk and going home to eat a carrot.
1: Jenna says, my kids wanted to know what it was like for me growing up, so I took their phones, shut off the internet, gave them a popsicle, told them to go outside till the streetlights came on.
2: And Miranda says, hackers need to step up their game and delete everyone's loans, bad credit, and mortgages.
1: Yeah, let's go white hats. All right, get a good tweet. Tag us. We'll see you at Big D and Bubba.
3: Tweet, tweet. Those tasty tweets.
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0: Those tasty tweets.
5: And that's today's Big D and Bubba tasty tweets. Mmm, Big D.
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3: Thunderstorms likely today, otherwise cloudy skies expected. Daytime highs approaching 75. Severe thunderstorms likely tonight, lows dip down to about 58, cloudy skies expected. From the Weatherology Weather Lab, I'm meteorologist Jennifer Wojcicki for 97.5 The Hound. Currently 66.
4: Pirate baseball tonight, the Bucks and the Yanks. Again, in the Bronx, 6:40 airtime. You'll hear it right here. The Pirates play on the Hound.

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1: Do you guys agree with me when I say that if you don't like Weird Al Yankovic, something's wrong with you? And I'm not saying that you listen to it all.
0: Something must be wrong with me.
2: Really? You don't enjoy Weird Al?
1: I'm not saying listen all the time.
0: Songs. I know that. Isn't that weird? Like, I can appreciate the genius it takes to rewrite it, but it's the same thing with, what's his name? The guy who did it back in the day for country, who was trying to be the country Weird Al.
2: I don't know.
0: I forgot his name now.
1: I mean, this is...
2: How do you feel about Weird Al's originals?
0: He has originals?
2: Yeah. Mm-hmm.
1: Yeah, but it's just not that.
2: No, I know, but I'm trying to convert Bubba right now.
1: I mean, listen. Look, a guy can take a song like Beat It and make it Eat It.
2: How do you not love The Saga Begins when he took American Pie and made it Star Wars?
1: Oh, right.
2: That you should be all over that.
1: Or how about
0: again, I appreciate the artistry and the intelligence it takes.
2: And he's like the greatest human being.
1: The nicest guy.
0: I hear that. I loved his movie. Now, that's a weird thing.
2: I loved
0: the movie. No, not UHF. I'm talking about his little biopic.
2: Oh.
0: The one where Harry Potter played him.
2: Yeah.
0: And it was great. I mean, it was so great. And the end was brilliant. I'm like, it's a well-written movie.
1: Bubba, listen. You're listening to something like this. Like a surgeon.
2: Complications. Okay, Amish Paradise. How are you not
1: right.
2: going to the...
1: I mean, I met him in a swamp? Yeah, Yoda.
2: Yeah.
1: Taught him how to use the Force.
2: You, king of puns.
1: Of all people.
0: I know.
2: Are you jealous? Is this the problem?
0: No, I don't think it is.
1: Gotcha.
0: I don't think it is. I've never been a parody guy. Cletus is the guy I was talking about. Cletus T. Judd. I never liked Cletus T. Judd either. Never thought he was funny.
1: Jeez.
0: I didn't, but I appreciate the artistry and the intelligence it takes to write the parody songs.
1: It's just not your thing.
0: It's just never been my thing.
1: All right, well.
2: Yeah, this is why you're single.
1: That's right.
0: It is.
1: Weird Al Yankovic forever.

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1: In a couple of weeks, the Field of Dreams game is going to happen. The Phillies and the Twins is a baseball thing, for those who don't know. And it's based on the Field of Dreams movie. They built a stadium next to the one that's in the movie. So you can go and see the one in Dyersville, Iowa. It's open to the public, the one from the movie. And it's always open. It's free. You can go out there. A lot of like Little League games, teams will go out there and like play like a little pickup game, stuff like that.
0: Dudes our age go there because they're wanting to live out that fantasy of playing on that field.
1: Go throw the ball with their dad, something like that. Well, you know, in the movie where they walk through the corn, there is that path. They have made a path that connects that field with a real, legit Major League Baseball field. And that's where they do the Field of Dreams game every year. Yes, they built a stadium for one game, and they do it every year. I think they do other events there as well, but it's pretty neat. And they have, like, the fence looks
0: like corn.
1: Like barn wood. It's kind of like barn wood.
0: Oh, I thought it looked like corn. Like, didn't they walk out from the corn Kevin Costner a couple years ago?
1: And it was amazing. The first year they did.
0: That was the best ever.
1: Yeah, so good.
0: They wore all the throwback uniforms.
1: Yeah, so they made the announcement. Yeah, they got the throwback uniforms. They announced those.
0: Everybody wears the Knickerbockers.
1: Yeah, it's looking kind of neat, man. It's kind of neat. So the Phillies and the Twins, it'll be on August 13th. And it's going to be on Netflix. Netflix is kind of starting to do more live sport events, stuff like that.
0: Oh, they're going to start getting Baker Mayfield commercials. Netflix has live sports.
1: Yeah, probably. So it's coming up, Field of Dreams game on the 18th of August.

0: Scaled up, not watered down.
1: Big D and Bubba, heard in 177 countries globally and all across America.

0: Got Better. It's Morgan Wallen with Big D and Bubba. Again, thanks to Frank Ray for hanging out with us in the studio last hour. If you missed the interview, got it up on our socials and our YouTube. Just search Big D and Bubba.
1: Ever tell you the time I got asked to be the coach for a youth football team? It's like a local rec team kind of deal.
0: Okay.
1: Not like kind of like not like travel, but kind of just kind of dumber. And the coach comes. Gunner was playing when he was little, and the coach comes up to me and. I'm just a huge human. So obviously, yeah, I did. I played ball, and I was yes, that was gonna be my thing. And he goes, "Hey,
2: you play ball?
1: You interested in coaching?" I thought he meant like
0: that day.
1: I thought he meant like that day, and just like handing kids waters or something like that.
0: That was kind of I was recruited for that all the time for Little League baseball.
1: Okay.
0: And, but he was talking like full-time.
1: The line is yours. I go, I'm sorry? Yep, offensive, defensive lines are yours. Oh, I got you. Oh, a coach. Dude, I couldn't remember any of that stuff. I was like, what is what gap? What's the system again?
0: Yeah.
1: What's strong side? What's weak side? What is a sweep? I lasted 2 weeks. And then I finally said, hey, man, my schedule, I'm real busy.
0: Googling swim move.
1: So I was just like, so did you ever do the baseball stuff? You're too smart. You're like,
0: no, man. I was like, look, I'll coach third. I got you. I'll coach first. That's fine. You know, I was always the coach who always had their finger up.
1: Go.
0: Like, no. My finger was always up to let the kids know that anytime they wanted to look over to see how many outs there were, I would always have my hand up. It would be like 2 or 1. And they always knew. Hey, man. Dude, I can't tell you how many kids always looked at me.
1: Well, yeah, man.
0: I'm like,
1: you did more coaching than I did.

0: South of Sanity, it's Zach Top with Big D and Bubba. And you never know when you're going to want to call or text, so keep our number handy. Program it into your phone, 1-800-667-8686.
1: Who are you texting, Bubba?
0: One of my buddies in Guam. Today is Liberation Day. It's kind of like Independence Day, but not. It's the day that... Okay, for those of you... I used to live in Guam. For those of you who don't know, Guam is a American territory out in the middle of the Pacific. It's very remote, but very awesome. It's a wonderful, amazing place. I plan to go back maybe at Christmas. But yeah, so back in 1944, Japan had taken the island from us. And we ended up going, and it was, the battles were crazy. Saipan, Guam, all that kind of stuff. We're all involved in the
1: same. The History Channel on radio.
0: It is. It kind of is. So we took the island back, and the Japanese had, you know, they were, and it was bad. The occupation was so bad on the locals. Like, basically, the men were either enslaved or killed, and the women were, you know, basically enslaved or enslaved. You know what I mean? And it was... it was really bad. So the Chamorro people, the local people, ended up creating a holiday to celebrate that every year and thank America for letting them off the chains, I guess. It was a good thing, man. So we used to have parades and things when I was there.
1: So you're about to say, what's he do?
0: He is in radio, actually.
1: Okay.
0: So it's a guy I used to work with back in the day, but...
1: how many radio stations are... So there's like one radio station?
0: No. Guam's got almost 200,000 people on it.
1: What?
0: Yeah, remember that one senator said that if you put any more people on it, Guam's going to flip over?
1: That's right, I forgot.
0: The island is too many people, you might tip it over.
1: I miss that guy.
0: I don't think he understands how islands work.
1: Is this the music that they played on the radio station? Like what you're playing?
0: Oh, no. I worked for a hip-hop station over there.
1: They played American music?
0: Yeah.
1: Did you have country music?
0: No, there was not a country station there, which is ironic because, again, country music is really popular, but...
1: they just don't have a radio station.
0: Yeah, they just... yeah.
1: Well, happy Independence Day to you, your
0: Liberation
1: buddy.
0: Day.
1: That's right, Liberation my bad. Day. Hey, all right.
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1: Hey, it's Big D and Bubba here at the Hound. 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

0: Have you been getting all the updates from Jelly Rolls?
1: Turn off your microphone. I don't give two at all.
0: Man, she's saying that we need to just get out of her DMs. We need to stop wondering what's going on. Just wait until we all find out why.
1: No one cares.
0: Said no matter what the view you have of the situation, everything's about to go crazy whenever you find out why.
1: Well, yeah. That's awesome. Well, you know what?
0: I knew you cared. You love getting into other people's marital woes.
1: Just trying to make my car payment, dude. I don't care about all that. I got my own stuff, man.
0: Man, it's so bad.
1: You got plenty of money. You're fine. Move on. Sorry, I had to talk like the rest of America feels.
0: Yeah, I'm going to just press this button. Bye, everybody.
1: Okay, see ya.
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4: News. I'm CJ Pop. The polls open at 9 a.m. Eastern across Arizona for the state's primary. Republicans are choosing their candidate to face off with Democratic Governor Katie Hobbs, who's running unopposed.
5: I'm not the Democrats' governor. I'm Arizona's governor.
6: Andy Biggs has represented Arizona's 5th District for 5 terms and is the former chair of the House Freedom Caucus. He has the backing of President Trump and Turning Point Action. U.S. Representative David Schweikert was elected to Congress in 2010. He's hoping to win over independent voters.
4: Fox's Alex Hogan. 10th straight night, U.S. military strikes inside Iran. Meanwhile,
7: the president will host the president of Lebanon later today as Israel has begun withdrawing troops from the southern part of that country of Lebanon.
4: Fox's Aisha Hosni at the White House. 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
8: Thunderstorms likely today, otherwise cloudy skies expected. Daytime highs approaching 75. Severe thunderstorms likely tonight, lows dip down to about 58, cloudy skies expected. From the Weatherology Weather Lab, I'm meteorologist Jennifer Wojcicki for 97.5 The Hound. Currently 68.

0: You're home for the legends. Classic country, 97.5 The Hound, and only daddy that'll walk the line. There's Waylon Jennings. Hello, friend. J.J. Michaels reporting for duty the workday. And, well, some more of that weather that, well, it just wasn't fun the other day. Yeah, it looks like we got some stuff coming our way today. So just be aware and be careful. The good news is, boy, does it look good the rest of the week. It sure does, man. Hey, coming up, we'll hear from Alan Jackson, Linda Ronstadt as well.
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0: 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It's Martina. And what's happening in Hound Country? The Kinzu Youth Development Center and Warren General Hospital are supporting youth in the Warren County community in gaining clearance to participate in their athletic events this year. Vouchers are available for physicals at Warren General's walk-in clinic in North Warren and also available at the Warren County School District Central offices or at county high schools. Participants should have their medical insurance information at the time of the exam. The development center will pay the total cost for those who do not have insurance. For more information, call 704-989-2520.
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Devil went down to Georgia. He was looking for a soul to steal. He was in a bind because he was way behind and he was willing to make a deal. When he came across this young man sawing on a fiddle and playing it hot, and the devil jumped up on a hickory stump and said, "Boy, let me tell you what. I guess you didn't know it, but I'm a fiddle player too. And if you'd care to take a dare, I'll make a bet with you. Now you play pretty good fiddle, boy, but give the devil his due. I bet a fiddle of gold against your soul, because I think I'm better than you." The boy said, "My name's Johnny, and it might be a sin, but I'll take your bet, and you're gonna regret, because I'm the best as ever been."

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And he pulled the bow across the strings and it made an evil hiss. And then a band of demons joined in and it sounded

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He played, "Found a mountain, run, boys, run. 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
1: 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Fox News, I'm Therese Crowley. U.S. military aircraft reported surging into theater amid 10 straight days of CENTCOM airstrikes on Iran's ability to strike commercial ships and U.S. Gulf bases.
2: The president is weighing whether he's going to return to a full-scale conflict with Iran. That would include strikes that are closer to Tehran, strikes that are closer to nuclear sites that they have been avoiding so far.
1: Fox's Aisha Hosni says President Trump was to receive three American soldiers' bodies today, but the dignified transfer from overseas was delayed. The fourth soldier killed in Iraq, detonating an Iran drone named as Sergeant Michael Swinton of Fayetteville, North Carolina. Senator Lindsey Graham will be honored in the Capitol Rotunda before his funeral Tuesday. And his sister, Darlene, tells Fox's Hannity she has decided to run for a full term. 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
3: Thunderstorms likely today, otherwise cloudy skies expected. Daytime highs approaching 75. Severe thunderstorms likely tonight, lows dip down to about 58, cloudy skies expected. From the Weatherology Weather Lab, I'm meteorologist Jennifer Wojcicki for 97.5 The Hound. Currently 68.
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0: 97.5 The Hound, where the legends play, Mr. Ronnie Millsap. It was almost like a song. It is Soups On, 814-772-9755, or email me, jjmichaels@houndcountry.com. We'll hear from Colin Ray coming up. And how about this story? I don't know if you read this, but apparently a New Jersey house was struck by a meteorite. Yeah, meteorite. I mean, it was minute, but still, it hit. And sure enough, the hit, the sound that was made, bada-bing, bada-boom.
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0: 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Don Williams, I've been loved by the best. And Soup's On with JJ. Here's what's happening in Hound Country. Port Allegheny VFW Post 6391 having their second annual barbecue cook-off. And that is coming up Saturday. Cooking starts at 6 in the morning. Judging is at 2. It's $10 a plate, no outside alcohol. There is no cost for barbecue cooking teams to enter, and all proceeds benefit veterans and community programs. Any questions? 814-642-2547.
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0: 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Speaking of food, did you know that today's National Junk Food Day? And we know it's not good for us, but doggone it, another bag of Cheetos goes bye-bye.
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1: 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News. I'm CJ Papa. 10th straight night of bombing. Iran is not stopping the Islamic Republic from targeting its neighbors.
2: The Iranians are launching new attacks today. Earlier, sirens sounded across Bahrain amid incoming Iranian missile fire. The Jordanians say they shot down at least 5 incoming Iranian drones.
1: Fox's Trey Yanks in Tel Aviv. The War Department says Sergeant Michael Emanuel Swinton of Fayetteville, North Carolina, died in northern Iraq during a controlled detonation of a downed one-way unmanned drone July 19th. The incident is under investigation. Voters giving a thumbs down to President Trump for his handling of the economy, dropping 13 points between March of last year and June of this year in the latest Fox News surveys. And the body of the late South Carolina Senator Lindsey Graham will be honored in a private ceremony in the Capitol Rotunda next Tuesday. 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
4: I'm Dale Bliss with the Laurel Media News Brief. 22-year-old Justin English of Warren was arraigned late last week and sent to jail on child rape charges. A forensic interview was conducted with a 15-year-old at the Warren County Children's Advocacy Center last month, and the youth described abuses that began when the youth was 9 years old. The alleged incidents took place at addresses in Warren, Youngsville, Sheffield, and Conowingo Township. English remains behind bars on $100,000 bail. 37-year-old Christopher Colts was arrested by Bradford City Police on Saturday. He was found to be in possession of marijuana after an officer encountered him sleeping under the Foreman Street overpass. Colts was also tased for not complying with officers. He had an outstanding arrest warrant for allegedly blowing cigarette smoke until a fire alarm went off on purpose back in May. During a search at the police department, a small baggie of marijuana was found in Colts' pocket. For more news, pick up a copy of the Ridgeway Record, St. Mary's Daily Press, or Kane Republican. From the Laurel Media Newsroom, I'm Dale Bliss.
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6: Severe thunderstorms likely
7: this afternoon, otherwise overcast skies.
6: High temperatures reach up to 75.
7: Severe storms likely
6: tonight,
7: lows get down to about 58,
6: cloudy skies expected.
7: From the Weatherology Weather Lab,
6: I'm meteorologist Jennifer Wojcicki for 97.5 The Hound.
7: Currently, it's 64 degrees.
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Sinclair was a lawyer once. His name was Francis Scott Key. He penned a song that I'm sure you're aware of. You've seen it. It's in most hymnals throughout our churches. It's called the National Anthem. It is our song as an American. We go, however, to a ball game, we stand in our church services, and we sing the words of that song, and they float over our minds and our lips, and we don't even realize what we're singing. Most of us have memorized it as a child, but we've never really thought about what it means. Let me tell you a story. Francis Scott Key was a lawyer in Baltimore. The colonies were engaged in vicious conflict with the mother country, Britain. Because of this conflict and the protractedness of it, they had accumulated prisoners on both sides. The American colonies had prisoners and the British had prisoners. And the American government initiated a move. They went to the British and they said, "Let us negotiate for the release of these prisoners." They said, "We want to send a man out to discuss this with you." They were holding the American prisoners in boats about 1,000 yards offshore. And they said, "We want to send a man by the name of Francis Scott Key. He will come out and negotiate to see if we can make a mutual exchange." On the appointed day, in a rowboat, he went out to this boat and he negotiated with the British officials. And they reached a conclusion that men could be exchanged on a one-for-one basis. Francis Scott Key, jubilant with the fact that he'd been successful, went down below in the boats, and what he found was a cargo hold full of humanity, men. And he said, "Men, I've got news for you tonight. You're free." He said, "Tonight I have negotiated successfully your return to the colonies." He said, "You'll be taken out of this boat, out of this filth, out of your chains." As he went back up on board to arrange for their passage to the shore, the admiral came and he said, "We have a slight problem." He said, "We will still honor our commitment to release these men, but it'll be merely academic after tonight. It won't matter." Francis Scott Key said, "What do you mean?" He said, "Well, Mr. Key," he said, "tonight we have laid an ultimatum upon the colonies. Your people will either capitulate and lay down the colors of that flag that you think so much of, or you see that fort right over there, Fort Henry?" He said, "We're going to remove it from the face of the earth." He said, "How are you going to do that?" He said, "If you will, scan the horizon of the sea." And as he looked, he could see hundreds of little dots. And he said, "That's the entire British war fleet." He said, "All of the gunpowder, all of the armament is being called upon to demolish that fort. It will be here within striking distance in a matter of about 2.5 hours. He said, "The war is over. These men would be free anyway." He said, "You can't shell that fort." He said, that's a large fort. He said, "It's full of women and children." He says, "It's predominantly not a military fort." They said, "Don't worry about it." They said, "We've left them a way out." And he said, "What's that?" He said, "Do you see that flag way up on the rampart?" He said, "We have told them that if they will lower that flag, the shelling will stop immediately. And we'll know that they've surrendered. And you'll now be under British rule." Francis Scott Key went down below and told the men what was about to happen. And they said, "How many ships?" He said, "Hundreds." The ships got closer. Francis Scott Key went back up on top and he said, "Men, I'll shout down to you what's going on as we watch." As twilight began to fall, and as the haze hung over the ocean as it does at sunset, suddenly, the British war fleet unleashed. He says, "The sound was deafening. There were so many guns that there were no reliefs." He said, "It was absolutely impossible to talk or hear." He said, "Suddenly the sky, although dark, was suddenly lit." And he says, "From down below, all he could hear the men, the prisoners, saying was, 'Tell us where the flag is. What have they done with the flag? Is the flag still flying over the rampart? Tell us.'" 1 hour, 2 hours, 3 hours into the shelling, every time the bomb would explode and it would be close to the flag, they could see the flag in the illuminated red glare of that bomb, and Francis Scott Key would report down to the men below, "It's still up. It's not down."
the admiral came and he said, your people are insane. He said, what's the matter with them? He said, don't they understand this is an impossible situation? Francis Scott Key said he remembered what George Washington had said. He said, the thing that sets the American Christian apart from all other people in the world is he will die on his feet before he'll live on his knees. The admiral said, we have now instructed all of the guns to focus on the rampart to take that flag down. He said, we don't understand something. Our reconnaissance tells us that that flag has been hit directly again and again and again, and yet it's still flying. We don't understand that. But he said, now we're about to bring every gun for the next 3 hours to bear on that point. Francis Scott Key said the barrage was unmerciful. All that he could hear was the men down below praying. The prayer. God, keep that flag flying where we last saw it. Sunrise came. He said there was a heavy mist hanging over the land, but the rampart was tall enough. There stood the flag, completely nondescript, in shreds. The flagpole itself was at a crazy angle, but the flag was still at the top. Francis Scott Key went aboard and immediately went into Fort Henry to see what had happened. And what he'd found had happened was that that flagpole and that flag had suffered repetitious direct hits. And when hit, had fallen. But men, fathers, who knew what it meant for that flag to be on the ground, although knowing that all of the British guns were trained on it, walked over and held it up humanly until they died. Their bodies were removed and others took their place. Francis Scott Key said what held that flagpole in place at that unusual angle were patriots' bodies. He penned the song, "Oh, say can you see by the dawn's early light what so proudly we hailed at the twilight's last gleaming. Or the rocket's red glare, the bombs bursting in air, gave proof through the night that the flag was still there. Oh, say, does that star-spangled banner yet fly and wave o'er the land of the free and the home of the brave? The debt was demanded. The price, it was paid.

0: meditate on it. Understand, you man. You hear me talking, man? Understand.
1: 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Johnny Cash, the man in black, and Understand Your Man. Happy lunchtime. J.J. Michaels, hope you're having a great day so far. A little tricky weather around today. Just remind you of that. Be alert things that may be passing through with storms and such. Hey, here's what's happening in Hound Country. Elk County Democrats hosting their annual picnic this Saturday at the Bendigo State Park in Wilcox. What a beautiful location. The event starts at noon, and this year's speaker is Ray Bigler of Center County. He's the Democratic candidate for the U.S. House of Representatives in the 15th District race this fall. A donation of $10 is required to help cover the cost of food. 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

0: Classic Country, 97.5 The Hound, your home for the legends. Waylon Jennings, can't you see? No! I've got my eyes closed. That's such a Three Stooges response. It's JJ, and we're ready for the afternoon push. Boy, you know, we're not the only ones that are getting some weather around. Yeah, it looks not very good for the Bronx area today. You know, Pirates and Yankees supposed to go at it tonight, but I don't know. We'll see. Nothing's been said as of yet, but looks like they got some pretty good rain coming near Yankee Stadium today. So we'll keep an eye on that as we head through the afternoon.
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0: 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Hear Apogee, Cincinnati Tradition, the Steel City Ambassadors, Allegheny Eclipse, Rogues Hollow Regiment, Les Denners, 7th Regiment, Gold, the Raiders, and the Battalion Drum and Bugle Corps. 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
1: 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Fox News, I'm Therese Crowley. 10 straight days of CENTCOM airstrikes on Iran's ability to target commercial ships and U.S. Gulf bases. The fourth U.S. soldier killed by Iran strikes detonating an Iran drone in Iraq is identified as Sergeant Michael Swinton of Fayetteville, assigned to Fort Bragg. Treasury Secretary Scott Bessent tells Fox the U.S. has frozen millions in Iran assets.
2: We're going to keep pressing, but we're also going to marshal the resources and save the resources that we recover for the Iranian people when we get on the other side of
1: this. Fox News power ranking shows 68% of voters now disapprove of how President Trump is handling the economy. Former President Joe Biden loses a D.C. federal appeal allowing the release of his audio recordings with a ghostwriter that Special Counsel Robert Hur said showed an elderly man with a poor memory. 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
3: Severe thunderstorms likely this afternoon. Otherwise, overcast skies. High temperatures reach up to 75. Severe storms likely tonight. Lows dip down to about 58. Cloudy skies expected. From the Weatherology Weather Lab, I'm meteorologist Jennifer Vujicic for 97.5 The Hound. Currently 65.

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JJ, as we head into the afternoon, got your bad dad joke coming up next. There's Mickey Gilley on The How.

0: Classic Country, 97.5, The Hound, where the legends play. It's Cal Smith, and the Lord knows I'm drinking. I'm J.J. Michaels. It is the afternoon push, and time again for the Bad Dad Joke of the Day. Remember, if you have jokes, send them to me. J.J. Michaels at HoundCountry.com. If I use it, I'll give you credit for it. All right. Now, notwithstanding my Three Stooges remark from about a half hour ago, sorry, it's the only thing that popped into my head then. Here is your joke of the day. What sound does a witch's car make? Broom, broom.
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0: 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It's coming up August the 20th. It'll take place at the Rich Valley Winery from 7 to 9. And if you have basket donations, please have them to the library by the 15th. For more information, 814-486-8011.
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0: Classic Country, 97.5 The Hound, your home for the legends. There are the Bellamy Brothers. If I said you had a beautiful body, would you hold it against me? That's got to be one of the longer song titles in the history of song titles. good stuff. Hey, it's JJ, and that's going to do it for my show for today. Mr. Bliss, Dale, next. He'll take you through the rest of your afternoon and get you home from work tonight. God bless you, my friend. Have a great rest of your day, and stay out of the weather. Yeah, just keep a watch on that. Good Lord willing, I'll see you tomorrow, okay? I plan on being here at 10. You stop by when you can. See you then.
1: 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Growing up, their family of seven spent most nights writing and playing songs. Their father converted a shed behind the house into a home studio where everyone could write and record. John and TJ got their taste of performing live with their father as a band called Deuce and a Quarter. John and TJ left Dad back home in Deal, Maryland, and took their sound to Nashville as the Brothers Osborne. Within no time at all, Warner Chappell, Kingpin Music, offered them a publishing deal, and a year later, Capitol Records signed them to a record deal. I'm Nick Michaels with the stories that made the music.
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1: Gianna Delosi, President Trump hosting the President of Lebanon at the White House in a visit focused on implementing a U.S. brokered agreement to disarm Hezbollah and secure the Israeli military withdrawal from the country.
2: There's a Hezbollah problem, but we've done some things that I think the world will take notice. Again, it's been a very badly treated place and country, and we're going to have it properly treated and treated with respect that it deserves.
1: Now comes as Iran and the U.S. trade strikes for the 10th straight day.
3: This morning, there were strikes into Bahrain. Sirens were going off inside of that country as Iran began firing at U.S. targets there. Iran also lodging missiles and drones at Jordan and Kuwait's power and water plants overnight.
1: It's Fox's Aisha Hasni. 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
4: Severe thunderstorms likely this afternoon, otherwise overcast skies. High temperatures reach up to 75. Severe storms likely tonight, lows dip down to about 58. Cloudy skies expected. From the Weatherology Weather Lab, I'm meteorologist Jennifer Wojcicki for 97.5 The Hound. Currently 65.

0: Sonny James on Classic Country 97.5 The Hound. Good afternoon and happy Tuesday. An electronics repair shop says it's seeing a surge of phones and tablets with moisture damage because people are trying to beat the heat by putting them in refrigerators and freezers. It sounds like a clever life hack, except it could destroy your phone. The sudden temperature change creates condensation, which can lead to corrosion and a broken phone. Instead, Apple and Samsung recommend taking your phone out of direct sunlight, shutting down all your apps, removing the case if you have one, and then just letting it cool down naturally. No phones in the fridge. Got it. Dale Bliss till 6 o'clock with Ronnie McDowell and Reba on the way. Stay tuned.
1: Saturday, July 25th, War Memorial Field in Warren comes alive with the sounds of the annual Music on the Mountain Drum Corps Show. 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
0: Don't miss the Monday night Shootout Bulls and Barrels Rodeo at the Warren County Fair, August 10th. 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

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But just the music of the radio, the soft rain falling outside. 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Just me and you, woman, and those lights down low.

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Music's playing real soft and slow. 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

Baby, do you feel that music? 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

0: Merle Haggard from 1987 on our Tuesday. Luke Skywalker's lightsaber sold at an auction for $3.75 million, which set a new auction record for a screen-used Star Wars prop. It was the one that he used in The Empire Strikes Back, and it was sold with a fake hand that severs at the wrist. Darth Vader's lightsaber sold last September for $3.65 million. Tracy Byrd checks in next with Holden Heaven on the Hound.
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5: Fox News, I'm Therese Crowley. President Trump working on the big picture of Middle East peace, hosting the president of Lebanon, says we will help Lebanon, struggling for years with Hezbollah militants within their borders, targeting Israel and vice versa. Also saying we've been nice with Iran, but we will hit their nuclear sites as Iran keeps striking Gulf neighbors and ships. And what about Iran's strategy to put the Houthi rebels up to attacking ships and tankers in the Red Sea?
6: We've had no problem with the Houthis. They've had no problem with us for a long period of time, including during this conflict. I think that if there is something like that, we'll just have to take care of business.
5: Air Force Hurricane Hunter clocked 60-mile-an-hour winds from the center of Tropical Storm Bertha, 60 miles south-southwest of Panama City, Florida. Tropical storm warnings to Terrebonne, Louisiana. 4 inches of rain possible, 1 to 4 foot storm surge. 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
7: Chance of thunderstorms this afternoon. Otherwise, cloudy skies expected. Daytime highs approaching 78. Chance for storms tonight. Lows level off around 58. Mainly cloudy skies expected. From the Weatherology Weather Lab, I'm meteorologist Jennifer Wojcicki for 97.5 The Hound. Currently 64.

0: Classic Country 97.5 The Hound, Gary Stewart and Dale Bliss till 6 on our Tuesday. Well, the Pirates and Yankees are rained out for tonight, so they'll play a doubleheader tomorrow. The first game will start at 1:05, and they'll play game two at 7:05. Pre-game starts 25 minutes before the first pitch. Stay tuned for Jody Messina. She's coming up right after the break.
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2: 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Got a live rewind that every time we play it, it starts a little scandal. 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

0: It was almost like a song. That's Ronnie Millsap, and here's what's happening in Hound Country. 10-pound Hammer, Tricks, and One Last Breath will be performing at Wildcat Park in Ludlow on Saturday, August 1st. Gates open at 11 a.m. The music starts at noon. Food vendors will be on site. 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
2: Major League Baseball, the Pirates will continue their series with the New York Yankees tonight, coming off an 8-5 loss on Monday as Marlon Valdez hit a two-run home run in the loss. Jared Triolo added a two-run double. Bubba Chandler will start tonight, 3-8, a 4.77 ERA. Will Warren will counter for the Yankees. He is 7-4. The Cleveland Guardians will face the Minnesota Twins tonight, second of their four-game series. Cleveland won Monday 13-4. Reese Hoskins and Petey Halpin each with two home runs, part of a seven-home run night for Cleveland. Tonight, the Guardians will start Parker Messick. Twins will counter with Kendra Rojas. The Erie Seawolves back on the diamond today, starting a six-game series on the road against the Chesapeake Bay Sox. Erie coming off a victory against Richmond Sunday, where they took 2 of 3 against the Flying Squirrels. 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I'm Tony DeZiri on 97.5 The Hound.
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0: Alan Jackson with Chasing That Neon Rainbow on your connection for the best classic country. A new study found that driving the speed limit could save roughly 6 million gallons of gas and 50,000 metric tons of carbon dioxide pollution per day in the United States. And it would only add about 54 seconds to the average driver's day. Something we should keep in mind. The Oaks are next with Thank God for Kids on the Hound.
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2: 97.5. Fox News, I'm John Saucier. President Trump hosting the President of Lebanon for a bilateral meeting at the White House today. Mr. President, do you have any concerns about a blockade of ship traffic in the Red Sea by Houthi rebels in Yemen?
3: We've had no problem with the Houthis. They've had no problem with us for a long period of time, including during this conflict. I think that if there is something like that, we'll just have to take care of business.
2: The running back Houthis announced they would be enforcing a blockade against Saudi Arabia in the Bab al-Mandeb Strait. The U.S. military announcing the deaths of four U.S. service members in Iranian attacks over the weekend. House Democratic Caucus Vice Chair Ted Lieu blames Republicans.
4: They died because Donald Trump and his rubber stamp Republicans entered a war of choice with no strategy, a lack of defensive munitions, and a lack of planning.
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5: Chance for storms
6: this afternoon. Otherwise, cloudy skies with a few peaks of sun. Daytime highs approaching 78. Mainly cloudy skies expected again tonight.
5: Chance of thunderstorms.
6: Lows around 58. From the Weatherology Weather Lab, I'm meteorologist Jennifer Wojcicki for 97.5 The Hound. Currently, it's 64 degrees.

0: Jim Reeves with He'll Have to Go from 1959. A man named Raimundo Ayala in Texas was convicted of his 12th DWI last Tuesday. When the judge asked him why he had so many prior convictions, he testified that he was unlucky. Raimundo was sentenced to 25 years to life in prison. Don't drink and drive. Dale Bliss till 6 on our Tuesday. Randy Travis and Brooks and Dunn are straight ahead on 97.5 The Hound.
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2: Hey, it's Big D and Bubba. Tomorrow, cannot wait. Wednesday will be upon us halfway to Friday. Got a live rewind that every time we play it, it starts a little scandal. 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
3: 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Wow, that sounds fun.
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3: Plus, I can't believe we're saying this, but we're going to get you ready for back to school, save you some money as well, and those tasty tweets everyone loves. 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
1: On a warm summer's eve, on a train bound for nowhere, I met up with a gambler. We were both too tired to sleep, so we took turns of staring out the window at the darkness. The boredom overtook us, and he began to speak. He said, "Son, I've made a life

0: That's Kenny with the Gambler on 97.5 The Hound. And here's what's happening in Hound Country. There will be a dice run to benefit the Elk County Humane Society this Saturday, July 25th. The ride will start and end at the St. Mary's Eagles. Registration is at 10 a.m. Kickstands up at noon. The cost is $15 per rider and $5 per passenger and includes dinner at the end of the ride. 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
2: Bubba Chandler gets a start for the Pirates tonight as they continue their series with the New York Yankees in the Bronx. On Monday, New York won 8-5 as Merlin Valdez hit a two-run home run in the loss for Pittsburgh. Chandler is 3-8, a 4.77 ERA. Will Warren will go for the Yankees. He's at 7-4. The Cleveland Guardians continuing their series tonight against the Minnesota Twins at Progressive Field. Parker Messick going up against Kendry Rojas. On Monday, Cleveland won 13-4. Rhys Hoskins and Petey Halpin each hit two home runs. It was part of a 7-home run night for Cleveland, who trailed the Chicago White Sox by one game in the AL Central. The Erie Seawolves are on the road tonight, beginning a 6-game series with the Chesapeake Bay Sox. Erie took 2 of 3 from Richmond, winning Sunday 10-5. 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

0: Donnie West with A Lesson in Leaving from 1980. Joe DiMassina re-recorded that song in 1999 as a tribute to Donnie, who passed away in 1991. Stay tuned for Vince Gill and John Denver. They're next on Classic Country, 97.5 The Hound.
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1: Fox News, I'm Tom Graham. Pentagon leadership visiting Capitol Hill today to request more funding from the Senate Appropriations Committee following intensified airstrikes against Iran.
2: The Pentagon is slated to run out of money at the end of the month if Congress doesn't intervene. Secretary Hegseth and General Dan Kane taking questions from the Senate Appropriations Committee about their $1.5 trillion defense budget request, but also the $67 billion supplemental that they will need for the Iran war. That's part of the $87 billion supplemental that has not been funded at this point.
1: Fox's Jennifer Griffin. Tropical storm Bertha strengthening along the northern Gulf. The system expected to lash coastal communities in parts of Florida, Alabama, Mississippi, and Louisiana. Looking at strong wind gusts, heavy rain, and flooding. 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
4: I'm Dale Bliss with the Laurel Media News Brief. 22-year-old Justin English of Warren was arraigned late last week and sent to jail on child rape charges. A forensic interview was conducted with a 15-year-old at the Warren County Children's Advocacy Center last month, and the youth described abuses that began when the youth was 9 years old. The alleged incidents took place at addresses in Warren, Youngsville, Sheffield, and Conowango Township. English remains behind bars on $100,000 bail. 37-year-old Christopher Colts was arrested by Bradford City Police on Saturday. He was found to be in possession of marijuana after an officer encountered him sleeping under the Foreman Street overpass. Colts was also tased for not complying with officers. He had an outstanding arrest warrant for allegedly blowing cigarette smoke until a fire alarm went off on purpose back in May. During a search at the police department, a small baggie of marijuana was found in Colt's pocket. For more news, pick up a copy of the Ridgeway Record, St. Mary's Daily Press, or Kane Republican. From the Laurel Media Newsroom, I'm Dale Bliss.
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6: Chance for storms this afternoon. Otherwise, cloudy skies with a few peaks of sun. Daytime highs approaching 78. Mainly cloudy skies expected again. Tonight, chance of thunderstorms. Lows around 58. From the Weatherology Weather Lab, I'm meteorologist Jennifer Wojcicki for 97.5 The Hound. Right now, it's 68 degrees.
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8: The Wall Street Journal reports that international shipping giant DHL plans to move freight on new wind-powered cargo ships with towering rigid sails that harness ocean winds. These vessels are five times smaller than a typical container ship and can cut fuel consumption by more than half on some routes. DHL says the service will begin on Asia to Europe lanes and could help companies meet climate goals without waiting for cleaner fuels. The experiment shows that old ideas, paired with modern logistics, may reshape how goods travel across busy international trade corridors in the years ahead. I'm Ken Chester.

0: The Texas tornado herself, Tanya Tucker, on your home for classic country done right. A man in Kansas City had to be rescued after he got stuck inside a portable toilet. He later said that he was searching for a bottle of Mountain Dew that he'd accidentally dropped inside. The man's name wasn't released, but they say he's okay. If he'd do that for a Mountain Dew, I wonder what he'd do for a Klondike bar. Dale Bliss till 6 o'clock with Tracy Byrd and Dolly Parton coming up on the ride home from work.
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2: Hey, it's Big D and Bubba. 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Wednesday will be upon us, halfway to Friday. Got a live rewind that every time we play it, it starts a little scandal. 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
3: 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Wow, that sounds fun.
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2: NFL, the Pittsburgh Steelers will have both rookies and veterans reporting for training camp July 28th at St. Vincent College in Latrobe. The preseason opener for the Steelers will be against Green Bay on August 13th, Pittsburgh under new head coach Mike McCarthy. The Cleveland Browns are under new head coach Todd Munkin, and they will have rookies report on Thursday with veterans checking in next week on July 28th. The preseason opener for the Browns will be on August 15th against the Chicago Bears. The Buffalo Bills, they had rookies report today at St. John Fisher College in Rochester. Veterans check in on July 28th. Buffalo under new head coach Joe Brady, and they'll open the preseason August 15th against the Carolina Panthers. The Erie Seawolves facing the Chesapeake Bay Sox tonight, beginning a six-game road series. Erie took 2 of 3 over the weekend from Richmond. 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I'm Tony DeZiri on 97.5 The Hound.
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0: 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It's not some of what we do, it's what we do.

she came to see him one last time. Oh, and we all wondered if she would. 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

0: Brooks and Dunn with Neon Moon, one of my favorites. Again, no Pirates tonight. It's a rainout. They'll play a doubleheader tomorrow at 1:05 and 7:05. I'm Neil Bliss, thanking you for sharing part of your day with me. I'll be back on Thursday. You guys drop by when you can. I hope you have a great evening. Take good care of yourselves and don't sweat the small stuff.
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1: 97.5. Fox News, I'm John Saucier. The United States and Iran continue to exchange fire as the deal to end the conflict seems nowhere in sight. Senate Majority Leader John Thune commenting on President Trump's reaction to moves made by the Iranian regime.
2: What the president did in response to the Iranians violating the ceasefire was to make it clear that we weren't going to tolerate that. And I think his objective is getting the strait open.
1: Senator Thune says Iran is breaking international law by preventing ships from crossing through the Strait of Hormuz. Senate Minority Leader Chuck Schumer, he says Dems in the upper chamber are working to bring American soldiers out of that region.
3: Senate Democrats will now force another vote this week to end this unauthorized war and bring our troops home.
1: Secretary of War Pete Hegseth is testifying in front of a congressional panel on the Pentagon's budget request. He tells Congress the latest estimate of the cost of the war with Iran, $37.5 billion. 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
4: Chance of thunderstorms tonight. Otherwise, mainly cloudy skies expected. Lows level off around 58. Mainly cloudy skies expected again tomorrow. Slight chance of rain showers. Daytime highs approaching 69. From the Weatherology Weather Lab, I'm meteorologist Jennifer Vujicic for 97.5 The Hound. Right now, it's 71 degrees.
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0: 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More of the OTJ next. 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The day features American Ninja Warrior Jared Greer, the Trick Shot Ninja, and the Overcoming Obstacles Ministries Ninja Course from 11 to 3. Participation on the course requires a waiver signed by a parent or guardian for all minors. You can print a copy from the event Facebook page or get one at the event. Then, there's live music featuring By the Jordan, Resurrected, and A Day Awaits from 3 till 9. Admission for this wonderful event is absolutely free. Be sure to bring a lawn chair. There will also be vendors on site, including food vendors. So, bring your appetite. Who says there's nothing to do in the area? It's a day full of family, faith, and so much fun. Saturday, July 25th. For more information, search the Glory Bound Music Festival 2026 on Facebook.
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1: Fox News, I'm Tom Graham. Defense Secretary Pete Hegseth says the U.S. war against Iran has cost more than $37 billion so far. He appeared during a Senate hearing today as Republicans push for a $95 billion supplemental budget package to fund the military as well as aid to farmers and other priorities.
2: If we don't make critical investments right now in tech, in compute, in AI, in autonomy, in space, our adversaries who are already making these types of investments could outpace us.
1: Senate Democrats remain critical of the conflict with Iran and are pushing for a drawdown from the region. Tropical storm Bertha kicking up waves from the Florida panhandle to parts of Texas.
3: The trajectory is going to be Alabama, Mississippi, and the Louisiana coastline.
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0: Chance of thunderstorms tonight. Otherwise, mainly cloudy skies expected. Lows level off around 58. Mainly cloudy skies expected again tomorrow. Slight chance of rain showers. Daytime highs approaching 69. From the Weatherology Weather Lab, I'm meteorologist Jennifer Wojcicki for 97.5 The Hound. Currently, it's 69 degrees.
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2: 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Wednesday will be upon us, halfway to Friday. 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

0: 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More of the OTJ next. 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
1: I had swelling or edema in my lower legs. 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
1: News. I'm John Saucier. War Secretary Pete Hegseth appearing before members of the Senate Appropriations Committee to sell President Trump's nearly $88 billion supplemental funding request. New Hampshire Senator Jeanine Shaheen asked him about previously approved funds that remain unspent as Americans pay for this Iran war.
2: I would hope for some perspective in this town of the historic nature of what President Trump is undertaking. Do you want radical Islamists to have a nuclear bomb that can stare down the world?
3: I don't want to hear your speech because I have limited time.
2: I don't understand.
3: You can't answer my question. Then I will move on to my next question.
1: Former State Senator Troy Jackson said to replace former Democratic state nominee Graham Plattner following Plattner's withdrawal from the race in Maine earlier this month. Senate Minority Leader Chuck Schumer told reporters his focus remains on securing the majority.
4: My North Star has always been take back the Senate. We're going to beat Susan Collins.
1: Republican Senator Collins is seeking a sixth term. 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
5: Chance of thunderstorms tonight. Otherwise, mainly cloudy skies expected. Lows level off around 58. Mainly cloudy skies expected again tomorrow. Slight chance of rain showers. Daytime highs approaching 69. From the Weatherology Weather Lab, I'm meteorologist Jennifer Wojcicki for 97.5 The Hound. 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